fire roaring at my back. As she disappeared, but soon she returned. In her hand was a bottle of wine, in the other a glass. She poured some of the wine from the bottle into the glass and raised it to her lips.

0: NBC Oldies. Let's just think about it a little bit. It's Aretha Franklin playing the best of the 60s, 70s, and more. J.P. McCartney, I've got great stuff for you. Ike and Tina Turner coming up. Bobby Vinton and ELO. Jeff Lynne, by the way, is on tour or will be coming on tour later this year. Hopefully you'll get a chance to see him somewhere in the U.S.
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ABC oldies, the best of the 60s, 70s, and more. 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

0: ABC Oldies, it was supposed to be released as a single in the mid-60s, never happened. Beatles version of Shout, J.P. McCartney playing the best of the 60s, 70s, and more. 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Yep, cleaned up, restored, sound and everything. Peter Jackson, who did the Get Back movie, it's coming out on May the 8th. 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

0: 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One hit wonder. 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

0: From Feature Story News in Washington, I'm Kate Fisher. US President Donald Trump is reportedly weighing strikes on Iran following more threats to agree to a deal. Allies of UK Prime Minister Keir Starmer say he won't set out any timetable for his departure, despite calls for him to do so. And Hungary's new Prime Minister is increasing pressure on the country's president over whether officials linked to former Prime Minister Viktor Orban should remain in Kiev.
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0: ABC oldies. Of course, April's tax time in the U.S. Beatles tax man J.P. McCartney. Speaking of McCartney, Paul's son James has a new single out. And Sean O'Lennon, a co-writer. So the Lennon-McCartney team, different generation. We've got it coming up on ABC Oldies.
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0: From Feature Story News in Washington, I'm Kate Fisher. US President Donald Trump is reportedly weighing strikes on Iran following more threats to agree to a deal. Allies of UK Prime Minister Keir Starmer say he won't set out any timetable for his departure, despite calls for him to do so. And Hungary's new Prime Minister is increasing pressure on the country's president over whether officials linked to former Prime Minister Viktor Orban should remain in key state positions.
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0: ABC Oldies, the best of the 60s, 70s, and more, the late Lou Christ. That's Two Faces Have I. J.P. McCartney, Mother's Day week. Got some mother's songs for you on the way. Got some great oldies coming up, including a monkey song you may have never heard. A Better World coming up just a little bit. 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

0: B.J. Thomas and the Triumphs. I'm So Lonesome I Could Cry. J.P. McCartney playing your favorite songs. I've got Etta James coming up. And Ray Stevens, who's recovering from a broken neck. He's going to be okay. He's coming up on ABC Oldies.
1: 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The 60s.

Hi there, it's Scott from Pentatonix. So from the beginning of our journey in music, the foundation has been music education. It's so incredibly important that we continue to show kids the importance of music in our schools, in our homes, and even in the car. Music is such a powerful expression of emotion and individuality, and we are responsible for keeping the love for music alive. This message is courtesy of the United States Air Force.

ABC Oldies. I thought I heard him sing Jam Up and Jelly Tight at the beginning of that, didn't I? I did. Here's Jam Up and Jelly Tight, Tommy Rowe.

0: From Feature Story News in Washington, I'm Kate Fisher. US President Donald Trump is reportedly weighing strikes on Iran following more threats to agree to a deal. Allies of UK Prime Minister Keir Starmer say he won't set out any timetable for his departure, despite calls for him to do so. And Hungary's new Prime Minister is increasing pressure on the country's president over whether officials linked to former Prime Minister Viktor Orban should remain in key state positions.
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0: ABC Oldies. Let's just think about it a little bit. It's Aretha Franklin playing the best of the 60s, 70s, and more. J.P. McCartney, I've got great stuff for you. Ike and Tina Turner coming up. Bobby Vinton and ELO. Jeff Lynne, by the way, is on tour or will be coming on tour later this year. Hopefully you'll get a chance to see him somewhere in the U.S.
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things happen. Heaven Sent. Splash in it. Laugh in it. Live in it. Loving it. 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

ABC oldies, the best of the 60s, 70s, and more. This kid came from the same place that Perry Como did, from Canonsburg, PA, Bobby Fenton.

0: ABC Oldies. It was supposed to be released as a single in the mid-60s. Never happened. Beatles version of Shout. J.P. McCartney playing the best of the 60s, 70s, and more. And if you haven't heard yet, the Beatles' Let It Be is coming back out. Yep. Cleaned up, restored, sound and everything. Peter Jackson, who did the Get Back movie, is coming out on May the 8th. Mark on your calendar on Disney Plus.
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0: the oldies, Elephant's Memory. They were a band that John Lennon loved. One hit wonder. 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

From Feature Story News in Washington, I'm Kate Fisher. US President Donald Trump is reportedly weighing strikes on Iran following more threats to agree to a deal. Allies of UK Prime Minister Keir Starmer say he won't set out any timetable for his departure, despite calls for him to do so. And Hungary's new Prime Minister is increasing pressure on the country's president over whether officials linked to former Prime Minister Viktor Orban should remain in key state.

0: ABC Oldies, it's Laverne Baker, J.P. McCartney, that's Jim Dandy. We're playing the best of the 60s, 70s, and more. Mother's Day week, I got my favorite Mother's Day song coming up. I always love my mom and the Intruders. On the way next on ABC Oldies.
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11: 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Oh. 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

The oldies, we recently lost Dave Mason and Alan Osmond of the Osmond Brothers. They're coming up too in just a few minutes on ABC Oldies. First, Dave Mason.

0: ABC Oldies, one of my favorite songs, actually, The Beatles and Your Bird Can Sing. It's J.P. McCartney playing the best of the 60s, 70s, and more. 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

It's JP McCartney with the classic countdown number two, former number one BJ Thomas. Time now for the number one song, the top of the pop, the cream of the crop.

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0: From Feature Story News in Washington, I'm Kate Fisher. US President Donald Trump is reportedly weighing strikes on Iran following more threats to agree to a deal. Allies of UK Prime Minister Keir Starmer say he won't set out any timetable for his departure, despite calls for him to do so. And Hungary's new Prime Minister is increasing pressure on the country's president over whether officials linked to former Prime Minister Viktor Orban should remain in
1: Kiev. Playing the greatest old of all.

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another belting band from back in time in the 80s, Big Country. Let's go back to 1989 from the album from Madonna, Like a Prayer.

Have You Done For Me Lately, Janet Jackson. What a vocal she had back in the day. As did her brother, Michael. Shall we play a track for Michael then? Go on then. We've got this. It's Dirty Diana.

I say each and every week, we don't have to go through some belters, don't we? Journey, Elton John, In Excess. Tonight, it's only Genesis.

0: Genesis 1986. Your 80s party. Nearly done for another week. Time to leave you with one. Until next week, it's Peter Gabriel.
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0: From Feature Story News in New Delhi, I'm Neha Punia. U.S. President Donald Trump says he's called off a military attack on Iran scheduled for Tuesday after leaders of three Middle Eastern powers asked him to hold off. Two teenage gunmen have killed three at an Islamic center in San Diego in California in what is suspected to be a hate crime. The U.S. Justice Department is dropping a criminal fraud case against Asia's richest person, Gautam Adani, ending one of the highest profile cases against his conglomerate.
1: Playing the greatest oldies of all time.

those little arrows on your decades breakfast. They're hitting you once again. Morning, welcome to the oldies. Very Tuesday morning on the show this morning. Your musical memories, your musical birthdays, your 1 second wonder, your year of fortune. What day is it today? And your lyric game. These are the lyrics this morning. Instinctively, you give to me the love that I need. I cherish the moments with you. What is that song? Who is it by? Any ideas on that one? That's very famous, that one. You should know that. Instinctively, you give to me the love that I need. I cherish the moments with you.

Ground attraction and perfect on your decades breakfast morning, 19th of May. The oldies for your Tuesday morning on this day, 1973. Stevie Wonder, he went to number one on the US singles chart. A brilliant song. You are the sunshine of my life.

Wonder, you are the sunshine of my life on your decades breakfast. Number one with that one on the US singles chart back in 1973. On this day, 1978, Dire Straits, they released their first major label single. It was the Sultans of Swing.

Cats and the Sultans of Swing on your Decades Breakfast. Morning, Mark Gale with you for your Tuesday. Coming up for you then, we've got your 1 second wonder in the next hour. I'll play you 1 second of a famous song. It's always a famous song, but you don't always get it right, do you? See how you get on this morning with that in the next hour. Let's do your Year of Fortune. Back to 1972 this morning. In a moment then, Al Green. First up, Elton John.

It's your Bit in the Middle Part 1 for your Tuesday morning. Gary Puckett, The Union Gap and Young Girl, number one for them back in 1968. And in 1988, Little Kylie Minogue was at number two. Can we all say it? Je ne sais pas.

Goodbye, cruel world. On your decades breakfast, your Tuesday morning, Tuesday's lyric game. The lyrics are this today. Instinctively, you give to me the love that I need. I cherish the moments with you. A very famous song, that one. You should not be getting that one wrong today.

Billy Paul, Only the Strong Survive on your Decades Breakfast. On this day, 1947, Greg Herbert was born. He was a member of Blood, Sweat and Tears. We like this one. You Made Me So Very Happy.

90s. You've made me so very happy on your Decades Breakfast. Happy birthday, Greg Herbert, today. Born on this day, 1947. On this day, 1979, ABBA, they started a four-week run at number one on the UK album chart. The album was Voulez-Vous, and there was a single too.

0: One Year Decades Breakfast, ABBA, Voulez-Vous, the number one album back in 1979, had a single with the same title. They call it the title track. That's what we played you. Let's give you the answer to your lyric game, your lyrics this morning with this. Instinctively, you give to me the love that I need. I cherish the moments with you.
1: Instinctively, you give to me the love that I need. I cherish the moments with you.
0: You knew this one, right? It was Diana Ross, Upside Down, on the way the next hour. Your 1 second wonder. I'm going to play you 1 second of a famous song. See if you can work out what that is from the 1 second that I play. A more

0: From Feature Story News in New Delhi, I'm Neha Punia. U.S. President Donald Trump says he's called off a military attack on Iran scheduled for Tuesday after leaders of three Middle Eastern powers asked him to hold off. Two teenage gunmen have killed three at an Islamic center in San Diego in California in what is suspected to be a hate crime. The U.S. Justice Department is dropping a criminal fraud case against Asia's richest person, Gautam Adani, ending one of the highest profile cases against his company.
1: Playing the greatest oldies.

The Kinks, all of the day, all of the night, another hour of the oldies underway then for your Tuesday morning. Coming up this hour, your 1 second wonder. And what day is it today? What's your name? Could be your day today. Let's continue the oldies. Sherbert, how's that? You told

0: Right, let's do Tuesday's One Second Wonder. It's a famous song today, but then again, it was yesterday.
1: Give me the music. Get the words
0: out. I mean, each one of these, it just gets easier every day.
1: Give me the music. Get the words
0: out. Can't imagine there being any wrong answers this morning.

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Reach out, I'll be there. On this day, 1979, Supertramp, they went to number one on the US album chart. The album was Breakfast in America, another album with a title track.

Town, they were called Liquid Dreams on your Decades Breakfast, Supertramp and Breakfast in America. On this day, 1950, Romeo Challenger was born of Shawaddy Waddy.

0: gonna be alright.
1: Back in the day when old were teaming up with new and new were teaming up with old, Atomic Kitten and Kool & the Gang, Ladies Night. Tonight's gonna be your night on your Decades Breakfast. Right, on the way, talking of night, Robert Knight on the way for you, and Bobby Wright.

0: Tuesday, 19th of May, Devil's Food Cake Day today. 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With its velvety texture and heavenly aroma, one bite will send you straight to dessert heaven. It's Family Doctor Day. World Family Doctor Day spotlights the steady practical work of family doctors and the way they quietly shape healthier lives. And it's Plant Something Day today. 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If your name is Myla, Nylon, Milana, or Orson, today is your day.
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Bouncing to that one down the disco in 1976, singing at those high tones, same as Tina. It was number one for her, I Love to Love. And a number two in 1977, a brilliant little number, David Soul and Going In With My Eyes Open.

0: night. A song that was done by Sunita in latter years. All songs get redone eventually at some point, don't they? Love on a Mountaintop on your decades breakfast. There's a few guys that would have liked that with Sunita back in the day. Say no more. Your 1 second wonder for your Tuesday is this today.
1: Give me the music. Get the words
0: out. That's the music today. I've given it to you. Can you give me a correct answer?

Breakfast in Private, Dusty Springfield and Bobby Rydell. Hopefully you're not swaying around this morning. In fact, just sit down. I know the thought of going to work for another day and it's still early in the week is a little bit too much. Just sit down, take it easy. On this day, 1963, Ben Volpelea was born of Curiosity Killed the Cat.

going to say the dude's name again. Ben of Curiosity Killed the Cat. I practiced his surname so many times. You're lucky I got it out. It's probably not even right. Born on this day, 1963. On this day, 1949, Dusty Hill was born. What a great name, Dusty, isn't it? We already had one Dusty on the show. Here's another. Dusty Hill of ZZ Top was born.

0: I'm just sitting here thinking I might change my name to Dusty because I like it so much. Dusty Gale from tomorrow onwards. Your decades breakfast. Let's give you the answer to your 1 second wonder for your Tuesday. It's been easy today.
1: Give me the music.
0: If you don't know this one, where have you been? The answer, Fleetwood Mac.

go. There's your 1 second wonder answer for your Tuesday morning. Well done if you got that one right today. Fleetwood Mac and Everywhere. You should have done Easy Peasy today. Decades Breakfast done and dusted then for your Tuesday morning. Thanks for tuning in. More of the songs you'd love to sing along to on the way. I'm not playing them though. I'm off from me breakfast. Have a great Tuesday. I'll leave you with the Bee Gees.

0: From Feature Story News in New Delhi, I'm Neha Punia. U.S. President Donald Trump says he's called off a military attack on Iran scheduled for Tuesday after leaders of three Middle Eastern powers asked him to hold off. Two teenage gunmen have killed three at an Islamic center in San Diego in California in what is suspected to be a hate crime. The U.S. Justice Department is dropping a criminal fraud case against Asia's richest person, Gautam Adani, ending one of the highest profile cases against his
1: conglomerate. The greatest oldies of all time. Like this.

0: seasons of Married at First Sight UK have been removed from Channel 4's streaming platforms after serious allegations of sexual assault. The BBC reported that three women made complaints against their on-screen husbands. One said they were even threatened with an acid attack. Channel 4 say prompt and appropriate action was taken at the time. The rate of unemployment has risen unexpectedly, while vacancies are at their lowest level for 5 years. Office for National Statistics data shows that the rate rose to 5% in the 3 months to March. Economists are putting it down to a sharp pullback in hiring across retail and hospitality sectors. Three men have been killed after a shooting at a mosque in San Diego. Police say it is being investigated as a hate crime, while the two teenagers believed to have carried it out were both found dead in a car nearby. More than 12,000 drivers have been caught drug driving on at least three separate occasions in the last 11 years, five times the number caught repeat drink driving over the same period. That's according to new RAC analysis of DVLA data. Rob Dennis is their spokesperson.
1: Drink driving, I think, is a very well-known issue. People have heard a lot about it. It's the sort of thing people talk about. Drug driving, much more under the radar. So to see that nearly 41,500 drivers have been convicted of drug driving more than once is really pretty shocking.
0: And those who snapped up tickets for Harry Styles' 12-night run at Wembley are expected to spend over £1 billion in total. Barclays Bank said that equates to nearly £1,000 per person on average. That's the latest from Radio News Hub. I'm Frankie Hersine.
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3: Every 90 seconds, someone in the UK is hospitalised with a brain injury. 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Jamie Day from Slater & Gordon explains more.
4: For those affected by brain injury, it can be a difficult journey to navigate, understand and adjust to. 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
5: Tuesday morning. Aww.

do hope you're feeling suitably empowered now. It's Billy Paul, Only the Strong Survive. I was going to play July, but I thought I'd wait until July. It's 9:06. Very good morning then. Welcome along Tuesday morning, Andy with the morning show. And doing this right through till midday today. A few birthdays to mention, and we're going to be featuring tracks by all of these people. Grace Jones, yep, 78 today. Hard to believe that. Actress too, born in Jamaica back in 1948. Also celebrating is one of the original members of Shawadi Wadina. I think he was the drummer, Romeo Challenger, celebrating his 76th birthday today. Also celebrating Yaz, born Yasmin Evans back in 1960. She's our main featured artist. Got a few tracks to come from her between now and midday. And the girl out of Ace of Base, Jenny Berggren, she 54 today. Those were our birthdays. This is your morning show.

If only half the things they say are a quarter true of me. Do you know, I really love that lyric. Heaven 17 and Come Live With Me. Now, we're playing that one especially because it's Martin Ware's birthday today. We're having a bit of a musical celebration today. Now, he was one of the original founding members of not one band, but two. Both of them coming out of Sheffield, so he didn't have far to go. Those being Heaven 17 and The Human League. He born, as I mentioned, in Sheffield this very day back in 1956. So, a very happy birthday to the birthday boy that is Martin Ware. Now, let's get cracking on the important serious stuff of looking at the national newspapers today. Do this in two halves, for I don't want your brain to explode. Now, Starmer sabotages Burnham on Brexit. That's the Daily Telegraph's lead story, writing that the Prime Minister Keir Starmer has raised the prospect of rejoining the European Union, whilst the Greater Manchester Mayor Andy Burnham seeks to keep Leave voters on side, despite his previous desire to reverse the 2016 referendum. Now, Keir Starmer has been seeking closer ties with the bloc, but has stuck to Labour's election manifesto pledge to stay outside the EU with no return to the single market, the customs union, or freedom of movement. Elsewhere today, I won't walk away. Now, that's how the Daily Mirror quotes Keir Starmer in its headline today, describing his message to Labour colleagues as defiant. Now, it's reporting that the Prime Minister is rejecting calls to set out a departure timetable, despite pressure from some Labour MPs and senior ministers. The front page also with a photo of Alan Titchmarsh, David Beckham and King Charles at the Chelsea Flower Show with the caption, "The Best of Buddies." Oh, very good. Financial Times. Now, they're leading with Andy Burnham's pledge to reassure markets that he won't rip up the UK's fiscal rules despite his economic plans to reverse privatisation and austerity. Now, it's writing that his remarks have attempted to reassure investors that he wouldn't embark on irresponsible borrowing policies ahead of the by-election in Makerfield. Now, he is hoping there to be elected as a candidate to replace the outgoing MP Josh Simons. Finally, in our first part today, and reporting on Andy Burnham's remarks about the fiscal rules and Brexit, the Daily Mail declaring that Burnham made two U-turns in just one day, detailing the latest episode under a red banner that Labour is in a civil war. Well, that's the first part of our national newspapers. More to come after this.

morning show for Tuesday, playing Roxy music over you and bringing us around to 17 minutes past nine. I've managed to remember to put the phone on mute today. I feel quite proud of myself. Usually I forget those little basic things, almost like forgetting to put milk in your coffee. Now let's have a look at the second part of our national newspapers for this morning. The Times leading with polling conducted by YouGov suggesting that Andy Burnham would win 59% of the membership vote, compared with 37% who would back the Prime Minister in a head-to-head leadership contest. Meanwhile, the writing that the Deputy Prime Minister David Lammy has floated the idea of lifting the age of criminal responsibility from 10 to as high as 14 across England and Wales. Now, the government also eyeing Scotland's law where children cannot be charged with criminal offences before they turn 12. That's according to the paper today. Burnham saying that Labour must change in a bid to regain trust, as reported in The Guardian today. It's headline story there with their remarks that he would make his fight about national issues where Labour is failing in a direct challenge to the Prime Minister. Britain wants to keep the pension triple lock, that's according to this morning's Daily Express. Now, they're citing a survey that suggests that 66% are backing the financial guarantee, where the state pension rises in line with either inflation, wage increases, or 2.5%, whichever is the highest. UK stripped back the high-speed link, set to become the most expensive rail line in the world. Now, that's the story in The Eye today, saying that the Transport Secretary Heidi Alexander is planning to release a review today, finding that HS2 delays and higher costs are set to reach around £100 billion. Now, that more than NASA's £79 billion projected cost for its Artemis mission to land astronauts on the moon. The Metro, now they're leading with a UK surgery breakthrough where a granddad's brain reached via the eye socket to fix a brain aneurysm. Now, normally such surgery would require drilling a hole in the skull, writing that this whole new procedure didn't touch the brain at all and thereby greatly reducing any danger. Elsewhere, under the headline of Jez's Heart Op, the Daily Star leading with the former Top Gear presenter Jeremy Clarkson, who's been speaking for the very first time about his health scare in the new Clarkson Farm trailer, saying that his heart wasn't getting any blood. And finally, Kate Price's new husband, Lee Andrews. Now, Kate Price, of course, the model formerly known as Jordan. She's been saying that her husband took £1,000 from a Sun journalist for an apparent investment and has disappeared with the money. That is the Sun's top story. Whether they're concerned about their investment or the £1,000, we've yet to see.

Legion, Imagination Together, and A Little Body Talk. Now, you know, the kids of today all talk about keeping it real. Now, I try to share as much without boring you to death, but something going on today which I wanted to explain before it happens. Now, obviously, everybody on the station, well, not everybody, but most of us disc jockeys all do this because we love what we do. We don't get paid for it. And for many of us, we've got sort of secondary jobs. Now, I don't have a job, which is kind of handy. Well, not in the conventional sense. I'm a carer. Now, the reason I'm mentioning that is because today, normally we manage to kind of work around things. And when I've got hospital appointments to take the, what do I call it, a carer? Well, it's my mum anyway. The long and short of it is that we've got one that's popped up and it's unavoidable and immovable, a bit like a statue of Donald Trump. And so I'm going to have to do something slightly unusual today. Now, I've got to set off a little earlier than my programme ends. So we're going to be doing something slightly odd at 11:30 this morning. It'll make some sense when we get to it. But essentially, we'll be playing a very long song. Yeah, I've managed to find something for each of the beat today, which actually goes on for about 20 minutes, which gives me time to escape gracefully, and hopefully Joe Public will never clock a thing. At least I've explained myself now. In the news today, and the UK unemployment rate. Now, it's unexpectedly gone up, whilst the number of job vacancies has fallen to its lowest level in 5 years. Now, all of this coming as the initial impact of the Iranian war on firms is starting to be felt. The unemployment rate, we're told, rose slightly to 5% in the 3 months to March, from 4.9% in the 3 months to February. Now, analysts saying that the figures show the first effects of the Middle Eastern war on the jobs market, and warning too that demand for workers would likely continue to weaken that the longer the conflict goes on. Now, the rise in unemployment combined with slow wage growth will give the Bank of England yet more time to decide whether interest rates need to rise to help contain inflation. Now, early estimates from the Office for National Statistics are suggesting that the number of job openings fell by 28,000, or that's around about 3.9%, to 705,000 between February and April. Now, that is its lowest level since April of 2021. Now, according to the ONS, the number of people on payrolls in April also fell. Payroll employment droppers, dropping by 100,000 last month. Liz McEwen, who's the Director of Economic Statistics, saying that lower paying sectors such as hospitality and retail have seen some of the largest falls in vacancies, both in recent months and over the last year. Now, she's pointed out the figures do come at the start of the new tax year and that they carry greater uncertainty and have often seen larger than average upward revisions.

0: another one of those Stuck Aitken and Waterman wonders. Oh, they churned them out, didn't they? That one's Sabrina and Ball of Me. She also did Summertime Love. Remember that one? When the weather perks up, I might be persuaded. Birthday girl today, Grace Jones, celebrating her 78th birthday. We've got a birthday track from her coming up right after the news headlines. Independent local radio. It's 9:30.
1: From Radio News Hub, I'm Frankie Hairsine. The Prime Minister will assemble his new cabinet for the first time today after insisting he will not walk away from Downing Street. Channel 4 has removed all previous seasons of Married at First Sight UK from its streaming platforms after allegations of sexual assault. The rate of unemployment's risen unexpectedly, while vacancies are at their lowest level for 5 years. Economists say it's due to a pullback on hiring. And fan spending for Harry Styles' 12-night run at Wembley is set to reach 1.1

The song that introduced the world to Grace Jones. I was going to play Private Life, or we've got Pull Up to the Bumper as well, but I thought I'd run with that one because it's probably the most morning show friendly one. You'll have to let me know. If you want one of the others, do get in touch. Also, but pretty much about anything else, we're always here, you know. 07469275285. Now, that's the number to send us a message. Could be a regular text, could be WhatsApp, and we're on, what's another one? Telegram now. We've also joined, I don't know what we're doing here, but we've joined a thing called Snapchat. I know, we're really down with the kids. Have a scout around for Andy Lloyd Radio. We're also on Facebook, Twitter, Instagram, Threads. In fact, there's not much we're not on, in fairness. Loads of ways to get in touch, and that is only for the morning show. Other programmes have their own contact methods. Now, researchers at the University of Cambridge... Now, they've been very busy using satellite data and artificial intelligence. All of this in a bid to slow down the decline in Britain's hedgehog population. Now, they're using an AI tool called Tessera, which analyses detailed images of, the UK, gathered from space. Now, using this, experts can precisely determine locations of hedgehog habitats and where these seem to be disappearing. Now, the resulting map captures landscapes in minute detail, including down to individual hedgerows, whilst artificial intelligence can accurately predict hedgehog-friendly places, even those obscured by cloud cover. Now, those behind the project hope that it will start to shed some light, not only on just where hedgehogs live, but barriers preventing them from finding food and mates. Because, of course, they all like to pop down to the pub for a pint. Researchers saying that Tessera's outputs can be used to track the impacts of new housing developments and other environmental changes on landscapes, which could well affect hedgehogs over time. Now, such insights, we're told, can also be combined with data gathering elsewhere, including tiny GPS trackers, which are sometimes attached to hedgehogs to monitor their movements in real time. Now, a similar initiative seeking to protect hedgehogs with backpack-like trackers, that's been underway in Northern Ireland for quite some time. When it comes, though, to researchers looking to use AI systems, this is a whole new ballgame, and hopefully it will aid conservation efforts right around the world. Andy Lloyd's Morning Show. Now, we've had early rain in the east, this clearing to leave a day of a mixture of sunshine and frequent showers. Now, the showers, when they do happen, will be heavy at times, with hail and thunder possible, remaining quite breezy. Temperatures around the average for the time of year. Tonight, though, showers continuing throughout this evening, gradually easing overnight, although some persisting in the west, staying breezy, rather cloudy and mild across all areas. Now, as we head midweek, largely cloudy at first for Wednesday, some bright spells. Now, these are developing at times in the afternoon. A few spots of rain are possible where the cloud thickens. This mainly over the western hills. Stay away from them there, hills. Top temperatures this morning, highs of 17 Celsius in Birmingham. We've got 16 in Glasgow, 18 in London, 16 for Derry. We've got 17 in Cardiff. It's 17 to across Merseyside, Newcastle, 17 for you.

with the volume control very definitely turned up to 11 all the way. Jeff Lynn and the Electric Light Orchestra, Hold On Tight. Now with, and of course French in there as well. I mention that simply because there was a lot of hoo-ha at the weekend over our entering the Eurovision Song Contest. I'm not going to keep warbling on about this forever, but whether you liked it or didn't like it, that's fine. But a lot of people were grumbling about the fact that the chorus contained three words in German, as if this was some great slight to being British. I've never heard anything so daft in all my born days. So what I've decided to do is take some of the talent you know and love and play them singing in foreign tongues, just to, well, I don't know what it is really, to stick a finger up at it, I suppose. Now, Nuts at Nine is the place we're going to be doing that today. Weather, well, wet and miserable. It could be a metaphor for my life, you know.

0: Jim Diamond, and I should have known better. Just after 9.45, well, almost 9.46 if we're being accurate about this, time for our Nuts at 9, Guilty Pleasure Time, Terrible Song Time, Comedy Classic Time, or in the case today, just Curiosity Time. We've been digging out, because of the furore over Sam Battle as Look Mum No Computer, daring to sing three words in German, which really seemed to upset so many people on platforms, particularly Twitter. Don't know why that one should be the one, or X as they call it now. Anyway, the long and short of it is, by way of some sort of redress, I've decided to dig out some stalwarts of, well, everything that we hold dear and beloved, and give you them singing in foreign tongues. Today I've gone all the way to Welsh Wales. Yeah, Shirley Bassey, can you believe that?
1: Andy Lloyd.

0: Shirley Bassey giving it all she's got. The song translates as Cinti, of course, without you, is the version we know and love, just to prove that no matter what the language, some people just sound so brilliant. Independent local radio Tuesday morning, 10 minutes away from 10, the best sound in Britain. It's your morning show with the widest variety of music anywhere on the wireless. More nuts at 9 tomorrow morning. Time now, though, to see what's going on in the world of business today.
1: The FTSE 100 closed higher on Monday, recouping most of Friday's hefty falls amid a calmer bond market. It was up 128 points. Ministers are facing a Commons challenge to their plan to block new licences for exploring new oil and gas fields. The Conservatives have prepared an amendment to the King's speech in an effort to force a vote on the government's opposition to new licences. Lloyds Banking Group's considering phasing out the Halifax brand. The move, which could bring an end to the 173-year institutions expected to be announced over the summer. Halifax granted its first mortgage in 1853. Around 15 million people are thought to be under-saving for their retirement. The Pensions Commission say a fresh national settlement for pensions is needed. Women, low and middle earners and the self-employed are among those who could be particularly at risk. And more than half of people believe artificial intelligence will lead to widespread unemployment. A survey also found that over a fifth think it will eliminate jobs fast enough to cause civil unrest.

Jackie Graham. I hadn't heard that for ages. Breaking Away, played for you right here on the morning show for Tuesday. It's Andy with you through until lunchtime. 3 hours of all you need to know every weekday morning. Time now, though, for us to head stateside. It's time.

a $15 million lawsuit against Samsung, alleging that the electronics giant used her likeness to sell TVs without paying her and without permission. When she became aware of it, she demanded that the company stop using her image. But they were dismissive and refused the request. If Samsung loses, their prices may start levitating. Actor Mark Ruffalo wrote in a New York Times op-ed piece that many Hollywood stars declined to sign the recent open letter that's fighting to block the Paramount Warner Brothers merger. Yeah. He wrote, quote, "The most revealing thing about the letter is how many didn't sign, and for one reason, they were afraid to be blacklisted," unquote. Chickens.

Spencer Davis Group and Somebody Help Me. Last mention of Eurovision for today, I promise. Dana, of course, winning back in 1970 for Ireland, and unlike many Eurovision hopefuls, managed to get some classics out.

0: From Feature Story News in New Delhi, I'm Neha Punia. U.S. President Donald Trump says he's called off a military attack on Iran scheduled for Tuesday after leaders of three Middle Eastern powers asked him to hold off. Two teenage gunmen have killed three at an Islamic center in San Diego in California in what is suspected to be a hate crime. The U.S. Justice Department is dropping a criminal fraud case against Asia's richest person, Gautam Adani, ending one of the highest profile cases against his conglomerate.
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0: change his party.
1: Channel 4 has removed all previous seasons of Married at First Sight UK from its streaming platforms after allegations of sexual assault. Three women made allegations to the BBC about their on-screen husbands. The broadcaster says prompt and appropriate action was taken at the time based on the information that they had available. The rate of unemployment's risen unexpectedly to 5% in the 3 months to March, and job vacancies are at their lowest level in 5 years. Most economists had expected the rate to remain at 4.9%, but the Office for National Statistics say the number of workers on UK payrolls slumped by 100,000. Hundreds of people's remains are to be disturbed to make space for new burials. Bishop Stortford Town Council has been given permission to reuse plots over fears that it could run out of room for burials by 2036. No one has been buried at this plot since 1949, and the council says they're trying to serve their community and not ignore their heritage. A record number of drivers have been caught repeatedly drug driving. According to new RAC analysis of DVLA data, more than 12,000 drivers have been caught drug driving on at least three separate occasions in the last 11 years. That's five times the number caught repeat drink driving over the same period. Rod Dennis is their spokesperson.
2: At the moment, you face a kind of minimum one-year driving ban, a fine, and up to 6 months in prison if you're caught drug driving. Perhaps those penalties aren't strict enough to deter people.
1: And it's reported that Pep Guardiola could be leaving Manchester City at the end of the season. From Radio News Hub, I'm Frankie Hessein.
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her second best-selling single of 1982. Can you imagine what number one was? I'll put you out of your misery. It was, of course, the Dexys Midnight Runners' Come On Eileen, with the Goombay Dance Band bringing up the charge. Quite a frightening year it was, too. I had to look this up, you know. Beating Culture Club and their first single, Do You Really Want to Hurt Me? Was some really terrible songs, including Tight Fit and The Lion Sleeps Tonight, which beat Culture Club to be a better-selling single. Frightening stuff. It's 10:06, a very good morning. Welcome along, second hour of our morning show for Tuesday. Now let's have a look, a little reminder, or resume, if you like, at national newspapers today. The promise by the Greater Manchester Mayor Andy Burnham to change Labour and regain trust with voters. Now that's the lead story in The Guardian today. The paper quoting him as saying that his campaign for the Makerfield seat would involve action to make the basics of life more affordable. The Daily Mail saying that his claim that he would stick to the Chancellor's existing borrowing limits or her fiscal rules amounts to a U-turn because it would require him to raise taxes instead to pay for what the paper calls his high spending agenda. The Daily Telegraph saying that the Prime Minister has sabotaged Burnham's prospects of winning. Winning the Makerfield by-election, though, raising the prospect of Britain rejoining the European Union. Now, it says that Keir Starmer's comments that a debate on Brexit may happen years down the line threatens to undermine the Greater Manchester Mayor as a constituency member where the majority of people did vote to leave. The Times newspaper, now they're quoting a poll of Labour members suggesting that Andy Burnham would decisively beat Keir Starmer in a head-to-head leadership contest. The paper's saying that a YouGov survey found that Burnham would also win against the former Health Secretary Wes Streeting by a large margin if the two went up against each other to challenge Keir Starmer. A poll of more than 700 Labour members was conducted at the end of last week. The Telegraph newspaper, now they're carrying a warning from the head of the International Energy Agency that the world's oil stockpiles are depleting quickly because shipments are continuing to be blocked by the Iranian war. Now, it's quoting the agency's executive as saying that as levels are depreciating, there are only a few weeks of stored supplies left. The new cost estimates for the HS2 rail line, which will be revealed later. Now, they are the focus for the iNewspaper today, saying they're likely to reach around £100 billion, a figure that IST estimating is £21 billion more than the projected cost for NASA's Artemis mission to land astronauts on the moon. A number of the papers carrying photos of King Charles III and Queen Camilla, accompanied by David Beckham, enjoying the first day of the Chelsea Flower Show. The Express has a picture of the King taking in the fragrance of a rose named after the footballer. "Your rose is not to be sniffed at, Sir David." That is the caption for that. And that are our national newspaper coverage for this Tuesday morning. I'll be back with more tomorrow, of course, because they tend to do that with newspapers every single day. Bank holiday Monday, of course, just around the corner. Got anything planned? I do hope you do. I hope the weather perks up. We could do with that.

Pointer Sisters and a little fire. Well, a little fire is probably the only way to keep warm most of these past few nights, but parts of the UK are preparing for a possible heat wave. I know, impossible to think about that at the moment, but we are being told that temperatures are forecast to rise as high as 28 Celsius ahead of the bank holiday weekend. Now, all of this coming after a period of unusually cold weather last week. Now, for the next few days, temperatures will be back up to nearer the average before starting to climb even further. Now, it's going to be turning drier after Wednesday. Rain, though, does remain in the forecast, buried away. Most places dry for Thursday and Friday. Temperatures reaching up to 28 Celsius. Now, you've got to get to the southeast of England for that. The warmest weather, it's exceeding 26.6 Celsius. That recorded at Kew Gardens. Now, I don't know if it's particularly warm in Kew Gardens or if that's where the measuring equipment is. But we are told the main reason for this warmer weather is a change in the wind direction. Now, it was so cold last week because the wind was blowing from the north. Beginning of this week, though, southwesterly winds blow in from the Atlantic, with areas of hot pressure dominating the weather pattern. Now, later in the week, the wind will be blowing from the south, and that is when it really, really will start to warm up. I think we could just do with a bit of wind coming from America. Because after all, that's where the best hot air comes from. Independent local radio for Tuesday morning. Time to head to Manchesterford, where it could be raining, could be sunny. It's probably raining.

0: dinner be?
1: Oh, it'll be a bit yet, Billy love. Why, are you hungry?
0: Yeah, I'm vanished.
2: I wish you would vanish.
1: Oh, yeah, Billy. Here's a dip butty to be going on with.
0: Hey, thanks, Mum.
2: Oi, where's my dip butty?
1: Oh, I'll do you one, Alf. You don't miss anything, do you?
2: Only me freedom, my sweet little anchor lion.
0: It's nice, this.
2: Oi, who's been messing with my woodbines? What are they doing over there?
0: I don't know.
2: No? Well, pass them over here, then.
0: Okay. Yeah, then, Dad.
2: I hope you haven't nicked any, lad.
0: No, I haven't. Because I don't even smoke, do I?
1: No, and you better not do either.
2: Well, you've been messing about with them, then. I can tell.
0: I haven't, Dad.
2: Ah, well, it must have been him in the night with a rag arm, then. Come here while I feel in your pockets. Let's see if you've nicked any of my fags.
0: I haven't, Dad. Don't, you're tickling me. See? Are you going to light one now, Dad? Go on.
2: What's cracked your face, shrimp?
0: What do you mean?
2: What are you grinning at?
0: Nothing much.
2: Oh, what the bloody hell?
1: Oh, what was that?
2: Did you do that?
0: Yeah, Dad, I done it.
2: I'll splificate you.
0: It was a good joke though, wasn't it, Dad?
1: What was?
0: I just put a cap in the end of my dad's cigarette, Mum, and it exploded when he lighted it.
1: What cap? I hope it wasn't your school cap, Billy. That's the only one you've got.
0: No, it was a little exploding cap. You know, out of my cap gun.
2: I'll hear you round the pig in ear all in a minute. That was a waste of a good fag, that was. Oh, it's all right, lad. You carry on laughing. I'll just duct up and save me out of your spends for the loss of me fag.
0: OK, it was worth it.
1: Here you are, Alf. Here's your dip butty. Oh, you're not still going to smoke that, are you? You look like Freddy Frinton. Here, mind the gravy doesn't dribble on you.
2: It won't have time to dribble, Audrey.
1: Oh, you're an animal, Alf Bradshaw.
0: Can I have another dip butty, Mum?
1: No, you can't. Your dinner won't be long now.
2: And why aren't you at school, any road?
0: It's voting or something, and they're just using our school for a pole vaulting station, that's all, so.
2: So? Another feeble excuse for teachers to have a day off, that's all. I won't pay them in washers. Them and bent councillors, they don't know what proper work is.
1: Oh, don't start all that again.
0: And what is for pudding after, Mum?
1: We won't be having any pudding.
0: Oh, why not, though?
1: Because too many puddings aren't good for you.
2: You mean you're on one of your stupid diets, so the rest of us have to suffer?
1: Well, if I do pudding for you two, I'll want some, won't I?
2: Well, you selfish sod, Audrey.
1: Well, you two can have a jam butty or something when I've gone to the washhouse.
0: That ain't fair, is it, Dad?
2: No, it isn't, son. Anyway, what do you need to diet for, Audrey? You've got a bum like a mouse.
0: A mouse?
1: Oh, thank you, Elf. Well, that's very nice of you.
2: An hippo bloody potter mouse.
0: I get that.
1: Right, well, that's it then. There'll be no chips with tonight's tea.
2: It was a joke, Audrey.
0: Yeah, Mum.
1: Well, it did make me laugh.
2: What does make you laugh? Open coffins?

0: Jazz and the Plastic Population, The Only Way Is Up. Playing that one especially because it's her birthday today. Yasmin Evans, 66 today, born in Shepherd's Bush this very day, back in 1960. We'll try and squeeze a couple more in between now and midday. But you know how things tend to go. A couple of news stories to mention, and a junior school pupil is being treated for meningitis in Reading. Now, that's according to the UK Health Security Agency. This information coming in the last half hour. The Westwood Farm Junior School is, the pupil from it at least, is the fourth school to have a young person to contract the infection. All four are linked to the wider same social network. And that's according to the health agency. Last week, Lewis Waters, who attended the Henley College in Oxfordshire, sadly died with the infection. Two other cases reported in Reading, one at the Reading Bluecoat School and Highdown Secondary School and Sixth Form Centre. Agency 2 saying that the Westwood Farm pupil is recovering well and confirmed that close contacts linked to all four had been offered antibiotics as a precaution. Now, the health agency hasn't yet given fuller details on what it is that links the cases. It is said, though, that all have been confirmed to be meningitis B. They're saying, too, that the risk to the wider public remains low and that this case isn't linked to recent incidents in Kent or Dorset. 2 months ago, two people died of meningitis B in Kent. That linked to a nightclub in Canterbury. And back in April, three young people contracted meningitis in Dorset. The agency say that they are sharing information about the infection with students and parents at all of the infected schools. In other news, Nigel Farage is facing questions over Reform UK's claim that he used a fee from appearing on a television show to buy a £1.4 million home. Now, last week, the party said that the Reform UK leader bought the house in Surrey in 2024 without a mortgage by using his fee from appearing on I'm a Celebrity. Now, in 2025, Nigel Farage told the Financial Times that that fee had been paid to his company, a thorn in the side. However, the company accounts seem to suggest that the income he received remained in the account after the house purchase. Now, the party has denied that Farage used any of the £5 million gift that he received back in April of 2024, that from the crypto billionaire Christopher Harborne, for the house purchase made 36 days later. Now, land registry documents which have been seen by the media seem to show that the money for the house was paid in cash on the 10th of May in 2024 without the need of a mortgage. A spokesperson for Nigel Farage saying that anti-money laundering checks for the property purchase were made in March of 24, long before he received the gift. He went on to say that Nigel has multiple sources of income, as you can see from his parliamentary register. Now, Nigel Farage appeared on the ITV reality series in late 2023. Now, he finished in third place, reportedly paid a seven-figure appearance fee. Now, Labour's chair Anna Turley saying that Nigel Farage needs to stop dodging scrutiny over this £5 million gift and put the evidence on the table to prove what he's saying is true. The Conservative Shadowgate Minister Alex Burkhardt saying that the extraordinary sum of money is more than most people will see in a lifetime, went on to say that his excuses for it keep on changing. If the property wasn't paid for with proceeds from his television career, as he claimed, then the public might rightly ask, where did the money come from? Independent local radio, let's have a look what's going on in showbiz today.
1: Fans attending next month's Harry Styles gigs at Wembley Stadium have got deep pockets. According to Barclays Bank, they'll spend £1.1 billion during his 12-night run. That's despite the ongoing cost of living pressures. Ticket holders are expected to spend a total of £981 on average. The stars have been flocking to Chelsea for the annual flower show. Queen guitarist Sir Brian May, comedian Bill Bailey, TV gardener Alan Titchmarsh, and presenter Dame Fluella.

0: Harry Manilow. We've got no pride at all. And Bermuda Triangle, independent local radio. It's Tuesday morning. It's Andy with the morning show through until midday today. I got a very special Eat to the Beat mega mix today, which will come from 1981. I can tell you that much. More details of that to come, I'm sure. Happy birthday today to Jenny Bergren, who's 54 today. One of the founding members of Ace of Base, celebrating her 54th birthday today. And she, one of our artists to remember. Time now, though, it's 28 minutes away from 11, and the latest headlines await.
1: From Radio News Hub, I'm Frankie Hairsign. The Prime Minister will assemble his new cabinet for the first time today after insisting he will not walk away from Downing Street. Channel 4 has removed all previous seasons of Married at First Sight UK from its streaming platforms after allegations of sexual assault. The rate of unemployment's risen unexpectedly, while vacancies are at their lowest level for 5 years. Economists say it's due to a pullback on hiring. And fan spending for Harry Styles' 12-night run at Wembley is set to reach £1.1 billion.

0: whether you consider it to be influenced or derivative, it does sound a little bit like every Motown song from 1966. There it was then, Ace of Base, Always Have and Always Will. In the news this morning, a new £30 million high street organised crime unit has been announced. Now, this by the government after a media investigation reporting into illegal mini-marts, vape shops and barbers. Now, over the past 12 months, several drug gangs have been exposed, including child sexual exploitation, reports of money laundering, immigration crime and ghost directors linked to shopfronts selling illegal cigarettes and vapes. The law enforcement response will be run across the UK by the National Crime Agency over the next 3 years, with a cash boost for trading standards. The Chartered Trading Standards Institute is suggesting cuts to its members' resources under the previous government had helped to allow serious and organised crime to gain a very strong foothold in many cities' high streets. The government's also pledged to carry out a review on how best to strengthen law enforcement powers, as well as consulting on extending the length of closure units to force criminals down for longer, an area of the CTSI which says needs to be changed. The CTSI, of course, being the Chartered Institutes of Trading Standards. Now, under government plans, shops will face raids, closures and cash seizures in a crackdown by police and trading standards. Some extra £20 million of funding are going towards the National Crime Agency and 75 new police officers in three hotspot regions, those being Greater Manchester, the West Midlands and Essex and Kent. The remainder of the funding, about £3.75 million, is going to be split between Immigration Enforcement, HMRC and the running of the unit more widely. In other news, the SNP leader John Swinney has denied his food prices policy is an attempt to force a fight with the British government. Speaking earlier ahead of his anticipated re-election as First Minister, Swinney saying that his plan to legally cap the price of some food items in supermarkets was a reaction to the cost of living crisis. Now, he said that people were struggling to afford a very basic shop and that he had a public health responsibility to provide an affordable nutritional diet. Now, under the SNP manifesto pledge, large supermarkets would be compelled to limit the cost of up to 50 essential items, including milk, eggs, cheese and rice. The party also promising to cap bus fares at £2 and expand childcare. The food price policy has received criticism from some, including a trade association, the Scottish Retail Consortium, which described it as a gimmick. The SRC's Ewan McDonald Russell saying that the policy risks forcing small shops, which are not covered by the proposed legislation, to be uncompetitive. Time to look to the skies, I think.
1: Andy Lloyd's Morning Show.
0: Well, it's a case of rain, go away. And it is going to. Showers will be heavy at times, though, with hail and thunder possible. Remaining quite breezy, temperatures around average for the time of year. Tonight, now, those showers continuing throughout this evening, gradually easing overnight, or some persisting in the west, we're told. Staying quite breezy, rather cloudy and mild across all areas. And as we head midweek for Wednesday, largely cloudy at first, but some brighter spells will be developing well into the afternoon. A few spots of rain are possible where the cloud has thickened, mainly over western hills. Top temperatures then for this Tuesday morning, highs of 11 Celsius in Aberdeen. We've got 14 in Birmingham, 16 for Glasgow, London seeing highs of 18, 16 in Plymouth, South Yorkshire we've got 17 in Sheffield, Newcastle 17, 16 in Derry, Cardiff 17, Cross Merseyside 17 for you today.
1: And you know-

0: show Waddy Waddy, and the song originally done by the Kaelin Twins, with Shawaddy Waddy doing so well in the mid-70s, and indeed right through until the end of the decade. People tend to turn their nose up at them, but they were incredibly successful. And to play that one especially for Romeo Challenger, one of the members of Shawaddy Waddy, celebrating his birthday today. Now, I think he was the drummer, but I wasn't that sort of into Shawaddy Waddy, so I was more of an ABBA boy, which at the time was very funny to everybody, but nowadays I can hold my head. There's so many of these so-called punks, you know, they'll pretend they were into the Stranglers and everything, and the Clash and all that, and now they'll say, but secretly they loved ABBA. Trust me, in the 70s they never said that at all. It's fast approaching a quarter to 11. News today that teenagers are brazenly boasting about motorcycle thefts and mocking their victims on social media. Now, this apparently seemingly a big problem on TikTok right now. A media investigation finding hundreds of videos showing self-confessed thieves posing with stolen bikes. In some cases, social media is actually then being used to sell them. Now, victims say that they feel helpless seeing their prized possessions being paraded around like trophies online. Now, figures show that where ages were actually shown, more than half of all the suspects for bike thefts in Great Britain were under the age of 18. Now, one crime expert describing the thefts as something of a game in which teenagers compete with one another. TikTok, now they say that they have removed some accounts of breaking the rules. However, some media reports saying that hundreds more videos still remain live on the platform. Richard Thompson, now he said that his wife was working nights as a carer in Grimsby when her moped was stolen. Now, he's got a CCTV image of the bike being ridden by three masked young people, one of them aged to be, thought to be between 10 and 12. The stolen bike being seen on TikTok with the caption, "Catch me in traffic." Thompson describing the video as disgusting, asking, how much more proof do you need? These accounts should be banned because they are brazenly showing stolen property. Now, after reporting the theft to Humberside Police, Thompson said that he used social media to try to trace the bike and was told about potential sightings and given names of the suspects. He said that he did contact a parent of one of those thought to be involved, who confirmed that it was her son on the bike in the video. Independent Local Radio Tuesday morning. Let's have a look what's going on in sport today.
1: Andy Lloyd, Sports Report.
2: Arsenal are inches away from Premier League glory after beating Burnley 1-0 last night, and they could be crowned champions tonight if Manchester City don't get 3 points against Bournemouth. Mikel Arteta says he's ready to become a Cherries fan.
3: The biggest ever. Of Andoni and all the players and all the people that are supporters of Bournemouth. I think we are all are, because we know that that means.
2: Well, City boss Pep Guardiola says it will be a tough match, though.
4: Bournemouth, 16 or 70 games, and you know, unbeaten, so the run is unbelievable. And only chance we have is win the game. So we have to break that run, otherwise we'll be over.
2: Meanwhile, rumours have been circulating that the Spaniard could be leaving the Etihad come the end of the season, and the club have refused to comment. Cricket, and Yorkshire wrapped up an impressive win by an innings and 127 runs at Headingley, as Surrey slumped to their first defeat of the season. And Britain's Harriet Dart has beaten China's Yuan in the opening round of the French Open qualifying. Yeah.

0: we don't often play album tracks unless, I think probably the only exception I'll make is ABBA, because everything they ever made, particularly from sort of 1976 onwards, was, well, pretty much the same production went into album tracks as to the songs that you know and love. That one, it's The Hole in Your Soul. 9.5 minutes away from 11. And an Ebola outbreak, which has killed at least 130 people in the Democratic Republic of Congo, could well be spreading faster than originally thought. That's according to the World Health Organization. Dr. Anne Ansier has been saying that the more that the agency investigates, the clearer it becomes that cases have spread to other areas. Officials say that more than 510 cases were suspected in Congo as of Tuesday, with one person having died in neighbouring Uganda. Modelling by the London-based MRC Centre for Global Infectious Disease Analysis, suggesting yesterday that there had been a substantial under-detection, and it couldn't rule out that there had been more than 1,000 deaths. Chief of the World Health Organization, who declared the outbreak an international emergency last week, saying that he was deeply concerned about the scale and speed of the epidemic. I'm so sorry. Now, he feared that the outbreak might have been ongoing for several weeks before it was first detected on the 24th of April. Now, there is no vaccine for the strain of Ebola virus, which is fueling the latest rise in cases. The World Health Organization, though, is evaluating whether any other drugs may provide a degree of protection. Time for us to head stateside.
1: It's time for more malicious gossip.
2: I'm Peter Reynolds, and this is your LA Spins Minute. A wave of concert cancellations now has a nickname, Blue Dot Fever, for the blue dots on a venue seating chart that indicate an unsold seat. It's hit major artists like Post Malone, Meghan Trainor, Zayn Malik, and the Pussycat Dolls due to poor ticket sales and, in most cases, rising costs. Fans are being more selective, but nobody really wants to see the Pussycat Dolls. The classic fantasy drama Highway to Heaven is getting a second life. The series, which ran from 1984 to 1989 on NBC, is being rebooted by Fox. Emmy-winning writer Jason Kadams, Friday Night Lights and Parenthood, will showrun the new version about an earthbound angel helping people in need. Ugh, spare me. I'm Peter Reynolds, and that was your LA Spins Minute.

the song that really put Queen on the map back from 1974. Not their first hit, but certainly the one that everybody remembers, with Freddie Mercury certainly coming to the fore with that one, and the Killer Queen. Retro chart on its way after the headlines at 11. That coming after this.

0: And Feature Story News in the UK, I'm John Beaver. At least 131 people are known to have died in an Ebola outbreak in the Democratic Republic of Congo. The area where cases are being reported is widening, and there's been two deaths and one confirmed case in neighbouring Uganda. The United States has extended a sanctions waiver allowing limited transactions involving Russian oil. And after 20 trophies, it's being reported that Pep Guardiola is set to leave Manchester City at the end of the season. He's been at the club for a decade.
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0: First Sight UK have been removed from Channel 4's streaming platforms after serious allegations of sexual assault. The BBC reported that three women made complaints against their on-screen husbands. Channel 4 say prompt and appropriate action was taken at the time based on the information that they had available. HS2 trains will be running slower than planned to try and save money. Transport Secretary Heidi Alexander is expected to tell the Commons that the maximum speed will be set at 199 miles per hour rather than the original 224 miles per hour. That is still faster than Japan's bullet trains, though. It'll also cost billions more than planned. The rate of unemployment's risen unexpectedly, while vacancies are at their lowest level for 5 years. Economists are putting it down to a sharp pullback in hiring across retail and hospitality sectors. More than 12,000 drivers have been caught drug driving on at least three separate occasions in the last 11 years. This according to new RAC analysis of DVLA data. Rod Dennis is their spokesperson.
1: They have to wait for a court case before they can actually ban that driver on the road. There's a chance that driver is going to reoffend. And if they're addicted to drugs, obviously there's a much greater chance of that. So I think giving police the powers to immediately take people's license away at the roadside is one thing we'd like to see.
0: And those who manage to snap up tickets for Harry Styles' 12-night run at Wembley are expected to spend over £1 billion in total. Barclays Bank says that equates to nearly £1,000 per person on average. The figure also beats those attending Taylor Swift's Eras Tour and the Oasis reunion. From Radio News Hub, I'm Frankie Hersein.
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3.5 minutes past 11. A very good morning. Welcome along, third hour of Tuesday's morning show, and time for the retro chart. Today we're taking you back to the music you were grooving to on the 19th of May back in 1982. And a climb of one place this week, number 10 for Patrice Rushen and Forget Me Nots. Down 7 at 9, Paul McCartney, Stevie Wonder together with Ebony and Ivory, and a new entry in at 8 for Madness and The House of Fun. Errol Brown, He Was Girl Crazy, along with Hot Chocolate, up 2 this week at 7. And the Scotland World Cup squad, down one place this week at number 6, and We Have a Dream. Moving into the top 5 then, and a new entry for Adam Ant and those goody two-shoes at...

striking out on his own. After the success with Adam and the Ants, there he was, Adam Ant, doing his thing, and Goody Two-Shoes. It's fast approaching 8 past 11. It's the Retro Chart 1982, and a happy birthday today to Robert Kilroy Silk. Always spent far too much time on a sunbed for my liking. A former politician and broadcaster too, born in Birmingham this day, 1942. Pete Townsend, musician, co-founder of The Who, and of course famous author, born in Chiswick in London this day, 1945, making him 81 today. Also celebrating Grace Jones, 78 today, and Romeo Challenger, just renamed him, 76 today. He, one of the members of Shawaddy Waddy, I think the drummer, I'm not too certain on that. Yaz, celebrating her birthday too, born back in 1960, celebrating her 66th birthday today. And Sam Smith, one for the youngsters now, a singer, songwriter, and born in London too, this very day, 1992, making him 34 today. Back to the retro chat, and I love it. I love rock and roll. Yeah, Joan Jett and the Blackhearts. I don't know what I was going to say then. A non-mover this week. It's number 34.

Joan Jett and the Blackhearts. I love rock and roll. If you're a cinema fan, this day, 1989, Friday, Friday the 19th of May, you could well have been queuing up for your very first chance to go and see Torch Song Trilogy. This day in 2005, Star Wars Episode 3, or it could be Episode 111, depending on your look at things, Revenge of the Sith. On telly tonight, this day, 1973, Saturday night, John Pertwee in the title role, Doctor Who, of course, tonight, part one on BBC One of The Green Death. Back to the music, back to the retro chart, and another non-mover this week for PhD, I Won't Let You Down.

bring the show to 16 morning show minutes past 11, playing PhD at number 3 in our retro chart, and I won't let you down. At this day, 1990, Helen Rolliston making the news, quite controversial at the time, becoming the first ever female presenter on BBC One's Grandstand programme. Speaking of sport, this day, 1984, it was the FA Cup final played at Wembley, of course. It was Everton 2, Watford 0, with goals for Everton coming from Graham Sharp and Andy Gray. And 2007 now, another cup final, Chelsea 1, Manchester United 1. Manchester United's goal coming from Didier Drogba. It was goalless after 90 minutes, so the game ultimately went on to extra time. We're all here, though, for the music. It's the Retro Chart, and this week, well, up 5 places. Last week at 7, this week up for Yazoo, and another copper-bottomed classic. It's a tongue-twister, too. It's only you. It's... Go on, press the button, Lloyd.

0: such a unique sound. Number two in our chart this week, Alison Moyet, Vince Clarke together, and as Yazoo, the song Only You. Now, we've looked at people celebrating their birthdays. We'd like to remember people we've lost on this day back in 2016. With a bit of fond farewell to the comedy legend that was Victoria Wood, dying far too early at the age of 62. And in 2019, we also lost Peter Mayhew. He was the actor best known, although never seen, playing the part of Chewbacca in the Star Wars series. Before the number one, then, let's have a look at the story so far.
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0: This week at 10, it's our retro chart, Patrice Rushen and Forget Me Nots. It's a drop of 7 at 9, Paul McCartney, Stevie Wonder, Ebony and Ivory, and a new entry in at 8, Madness and the House of Fun. Up 2 at 7, Hot Chocolate and Girl Crazy, and down 1 this week at 6, the Scotland World Cup squad, We Have a Dream. Into the top 5, at 5, a new entry for Adamant and Goody Two Shoes, and a non-mover at 4, Joan Jett and the Blackhearts, I Love Rock and Roll. Another non-mover at 3, PhD, and I Won't Let You Down. Last week at 7, this week up 5 to 2 for Yazoo and Only You. And another week at the top, it's Germany's Eurovision winner, it's Nicole and A Little Piece.

the number one song across the United Kingdom this very day. 1982, Nicole and A Little Peace. And as I mentioned, I've got a few duties today, so I'm signing off a little bit earlier than usual. But our Eat to the Beat today, something very special. Never going to be able to play this ever again. Enjoy.

0: From Feature Story News in the UK, I'm John Beaver. At least 131 people are known to have died in an Ebola outbreak in the Democratic Republic of Congo. The area where cases are being reported is widening, and there's been two deaths and one confirmed case in neighbouring Uganda. The United States has extended a sanctions waiver allowing limited transactions involving Russian oil. And after 20 trophies, it's being reported that Pep Guardiola is set to leave Manchester City at the end of the season. He's been at the club for a decade.
1: The greatest oldies

Hello, welcome along. Supersonic 70s is. I'm Jeff Dawson. I'm going to be in the deck chair for the next 60 minutes. Open up with Southend's Jigsaw and Sky High. And then from 79, Roxy Music and Angel Eyes. So the next 60 minutes, going to hear from Thin Lizzy and 10cc and Status Quo and Hudson Ford. The story behind the song comes from Gladys Knight, the Pips. Classic album is a 79 album from Elvis Costello from Armed Forces. A double decker is on for Alicia, involving the word life. And three interviews, if we get them all in. Chris Amu from The Real Thing. Remember the long hot summer? Dave Hill, the guy with the dodgy clothes sense from Slade. And then Patrick Olive, founder member of Hot Chocolate. Want to get in touch? Please do so. Any other features, any which way you want to do it, anything for the 70s, drop me a line. Chunky Jeff, Chunky Geoff at gmail.com. Right, Q, Thin Lizzy.

0: still searching for that fourth chord. Status Quo doing it for you. Before they went all ripped jeans and t-shirts, and were wearing mod suits at the time. It's a Mean Girl. About the time of Die in the Dust Pipe, remember that?
1: Premiership Pop Quiz. Now, here's Jeff Dorsett.
0: So just head to something by Hudson Ford. Still to come, the classic album from Elvis Costello and a story behind the song from Gladys Knight and the Pips and three interviews. Question number one is a lyric. I'm going to give you two lines. Want to know who the artist is and what is the song. The lines are, I can't light no more of your darkness. All my pictures seem to fade to black and white. I can't light no more of your darkness. All my pictures seem to fade to black and white. Question number two. Which female singer was doing backup vocals on Meatloaf's Paradise by Dashboard Lights? Which female singer was doing backup vocals on Meatloaf's Paradise by Dashboard Lights? And question number three about Pink Floyd. The Pink Floyd song Shine On You Crazy Diamond is of which of their albums? Pink Floyd's Shine On Crazy Diamond is of which of their albums?

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2: Right, we're looking at a particular backstory here, which I try and give you each and every week. We're looking at 1973, and we're going to play you Gladys Knight and the Pips and Midnight Train to Georgia, taken from an album called Imagination. This song made number one in America in 1977. Written by Jim Weatherby. Now, he was a very big mate of Lee Majors. Remember Lee Majors, $6 million man? And he phoned Lee because he wanted to go out with him. And his girlfriend, Farrah Fawcett, at the time, answered the phone. She said they were both just packing to go on their plane to Houston. And he said it always stayed with me, that particular comment that she made. She was going on a plane there. So I went back and I wrote a song in 45 minutes. The song was actually originally recorded by Sissy Houston. That's Whitney's mum. But because of the surname, they asked if they could change the title from Houston to Georgia. Gladys heard it and decided to record it and put it on an album called Imagination. Then it took it off as a single. It wasn't number one at the time, but later on it did become number one. Especially for Gladys. She also got a Grammy for it and helped induct into the Grammy Hall of Fame in 1999. It's been great because it's been broadcast so many different times. It was in the Deer Hunter, 30 Rock, and Broadcast News. That's why.

play something a little bit different, get Sparks on. Amateur Hour, Ron and Russell Mayall. Now, a few years ago, when I saw these guys in Las Vegas, yes, I'm name-dropping there, at the T-Mobile, this was one of the songs that really brought the house down. An album track by Queen. This is called Spread Your Wings, especially for Kathy Gallagher, because I know she's the number one fan. Sammy.

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0: 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Declan McManus, better known to me and you as Elvis Costello. The album called Armed Forces. 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
1: The good times, music, fashion, friends, and more. 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Tell us your favorite three songs. You pick them, and Jeff plays them on Supersonic 70s.
0: Yeah, it doesn't have to be three songs. One, two, or three will do. All you've got to do is remember your school days. Maybe in junior school, senior school, college, or university. Maybe it's a band you saw, poster on your wall, somebody that you checked out. Maybe it's somebody you hung out with. Could be a band, could be a singer. Any which way you want to do it, as long as it's in your school days. Tell me the story. It's always good when a story comes in with a particular song. Mark it school days, SKOOLDAZE, and send it on email to chunkyjeff, chunkygeoff@gmail.com. Right, this week's school days, Emerson, Lake and Palmer.

0: the School Days track, Emerson, Lake and Palmer. Fanfare for the Corran Man. If you've got a School Days track, just put it down on an email. SKOLDAZE and send it to chunkyjeff@gmail.com. Right, interview time. Remember that wonderful long hot summer in 1976? Well, I'm certainly you, the real thing, do. Here's an interview I did with a member of the band, Chris Amu, talking about that very day. And Unimere Everything, we all remember because it was the number one record during the long hot summer that we had. Really sort of tuned into the long hot summer, wasn't it? Unimere Everything.
1: Yeah, it was certainly a summer to remember. It's a summer that we'll always remember. Everything just fell into place in our lives during that summer. The lovely weather, as you say, which is always makes everybody feel happy. You, to me, just went exactly with the weather, made a real good feel-good song.
0: Yeah. Personally, for you, do you prefer You to Me or Everything or Can't Get By Without You? What's your favourite?
1: Can't Get By Without You.
0: Wonderful song.
1: It's my favourite.
0: The song that you wrote yourselves, Can You Feel the Force? What about throwing that one into the mix?
1: Well, that's the type of song that we enjoy writing, and that's the type of song that we, you know... Look, they're all great in their own rights.
0: Of course.
1: Can You Feel the Force was written as a stage song for us to end our show.
0: Ah.
1: That's what we wrote it for. And then it took on a life of its own, you know, and went through various stages and ended up with the way it is. But it was originally written to end our stage show. You to Me is one of the best pop songs that's ever been written. Can't Get By is a fantastic pop song. And

0: Real Thing and number one in 76. Well, let's give it the answer to the quiz. Hopefully you got 3 out of 3, just ahead of the interview with Dave Hill from Slade. Question number one on the 70s quiz was a lyric, I can't light no more of your darkness. All my pictures seem to fade to black and white. Who is it and what is it? It's Elton John doing Don't Let the Sun Go Down on Me. Question number two, which female, might have caught you out this one, which female was the backup vocals on Meatloaf's Paradise by Dashboard Lights off the Bad Outta Hell album? It's Ellen Foley. And question number three, Pink Floyd song, Shining You Crazy Diamond, is off which album? It's off Wish You Were Here. So if you got Wish You Were Here, Ellen Foley and Don't Let the Sun Go Down on Me. Tell you what, nice little prize that you got there for being and getting 3 out of 3. Okay, second of our interviews here. The guy with the fashion sense, the fashion disasters that he has. He is, get that fashion police after him. Dave Hill, I always think of you guys as the flag bearers, the first people I remember with the term glam rock. I mean, obviously, the Glitter Boys had been around. How did the change from Get Down, Get With It to glam?
1: Well, I think, really, the skinhead thing that we had our hair cut and tried to get known, you see, that was the idea behind that. We had a publicist called Keith Altham, and he came with this idea of a band for the skinhead movement. And we weren't skinheads, really, but we thought, oh, okay. This is a good idea. Chaz wants to do it. So we did it, wearing jeans and things like that, which was really nothing like us at all, you know.
0: Sure.
1: And we worked on it. And that time we were doing Get Down and Get With It in the stage show. And Chaz said, that's a really great song. He said, we ought to record that. By that time, we actually started to grow our hair. And in many ways, growing your hair from the skinhead look form the hairstyles that we would become. Nod grew his sideboards and wore a flat working man's cap. I started to develop that very short fringe with long sides. And then bit by bit, I was always experimenting with the clothes. I remember buying a woman's blouse once, which was satin.
0: Yeah. That's your feminine side coming out, Dave.
1: Well, it looked like a shirt, you see. So I got a wedge on stage. We were totally into the idea of going on stage and entertaining people. And a lot to do with the entertaining was how we looked, you see, because people would go, where'd you get them clothes from? You must have been to London or something, yeah, because people used to think that in those days. In the melting pot of all things, that's exactly what happened.
0: Yeah.
1: We developed from the skinhead thing into a fashion thing, into glam. Glam became the big name. But we had the power in our songs,
0: yes,
1: to make rock songs. We had a fantastic singer, Nod, and we had strong guitar parts and, you know, great bass player and drummer. And then one day, Nod and Jim got together, and guess what? They started to play what would be 'Cause I Love You. And, of course, that was our first number one after Get Down and Get With It. But he had a violin, because Jim played violin on stage. So we were really different, you know. Can you imagine being skinheads and having a violinist playing on stage?

Slade and get down and get with it, the very first hit they ever had. Right, we're going to whip in a double decker if we can, especially for Alicia with the word life is in here. And a little bit of a cheat, really, because this was a hit in the UK in December of 69, but America made number 10 in 1970. So going with life on a double decker, starting with Marmalade.

0: especially for Alicia. That's a double decker coming with Life. Reflection of My Life, Marmalade.
1: From Feature Story News in the UK, I'm John Beaver. At least 131 people are known to have died in an Ebola outbreak in the Democratic Republic of Congo. The area where cases are being reported is widening, and there's been two deaths and one confirmed case in neighbouring Uganda. The United States has extended a sanctions waiver allowing limited transactions involving Russian oil. And after 20 trophies, it's being reported that Pep Guardiola is set to leave Manchester City at the end of the season. He's been at the club for a decade.
2: The greatest oldies of all.

On Mal's packed show today, the record of the week, guess the track, the question time quiz, today's jukebox mystery song, fascinating facts, the 3 o'clock thrill, the best disco in town, and an hourly request. It's all waiting for you.

the chairman of the board. And the vocal version, you don't often hear that. Good afternoon, everyone. How are we doing today? A big hi to Kay, Raymond, Rochelle, Debbie, Tina, Lawrence, Lana, and Melissa. All the way from USA, Rob Childs, and Gino and Lily in Arkansas. Also in the USA, in Chelmsford, USA, we've got Steve Chelmsford, Ricky, Diane and Libby, all in the Sunshine State of Florida. Patrick's in Ireland, Mary's in Scotland, Ramona's in Wales. How you doing, Ramona? Mark Farley's out there in a big rig. Mike Jones is preparing himself. Don't know what he's preparing himself for, but he's here too. Also, we got Brian James. How you doing, Brian? Peter's in the house too. Mark's out there. And Fran. We'll do a bit more a bit later.

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1: This is from Joe. Mal, can you play Shape of You by Ed Sheeran? For my boyfriend Matthew. I love him very much and he has just joined a gym to get in shape. Well, of course we can. Thanks for bringing this one to the fore. What a great record.

0: it's time to play Guess the Track, so we're underway. Listen closely, don't miss a note. 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
1: Any idea what this is? It's not someone tinkering at a piano. The song is often categorised under jazz and pop, showcasing a blend of musical styles. And the lyrics narrate an adventure of eventual fate of a titular characters, making it a storytelling song. So what is it? Don't worry if you haven't got it yet. We'll give you a couple more clues when we get to a couple of records time. Actually, better get your pen and paper handy, because you're going to need it after this. Yeah.

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1: Mel Wayne plays the best music on your favourite station. Have you got your pen and paper ready? It's question time at tea time. So play along and see how many right answers you can get.
2: And today's questions is all about sorrow in the title. Don't forget to check out the meme of today. Look at what that will be at www.melwayneradio.com, where you'll see me singing along with an artist. All you have to do is tell me what that is and ask for that record. And we've got a jingle especially for you. Don't worry if you've missed any along the way. We've got 11. We'll give you a recap when we get to the last one played. And don't worry as well, we'll give you the answers at tea time. So you haven't got long to wait. When you've got your chocky biggie and a cuppa in hand, I'll give you the answers. So all I can do now is wish you good luck. Take care. Remember to get me at studio@melcan.co.uk.
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And of course, I've got those questions, but do you have the answers? 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Now, let's have a look at this then. So, don't forget, you're looking for the meme. All you've got to do is check up on www.melwaynradio.com. You'll see me singing along. And then if you ask for that particular record, I've got you covered. You're pre-warned. Right, let's have a look at this one. Denise says, Mel, I'm here, and Terry's here, and Lawrence and Libby. And Sheila says, Mel, if you're doing Sorrow, can you do Davey Bowie's one for me? I like that one. Came out in 1970 sometime. If you could tell me about it, I'd be happy. And tell me what the peak record it reached. Well, you're doing my job for me then, are you, Sheila? Thank you so much. And Martha says, I'm here as well. But she just asked for this. So here we go, everybody. Eyes down for a full house. Here we go. Sorrow Indeed by David Bowie came out in 1973, peaked at number 3, and it was on RCA Records. It was a cover of a song originally by the McCoys. Here's the question. What other David Bowie track from the same album is a cover of Jace Breel's song? There's an interesting one for you. Let's have a listen to David Bowie. Here you are, Sheila. Enjoy.

It's David Bowie and Sorrow. All you got to do for this question is tell me what other David Bowie track from the same album was a cover of Jace Brel's song

0: touch right now with Mel. It's studio at malcan.co.uk. The fun starts at 1 and Mel will knock on your door until 4.
1: Tommy says, what do you say, Tommy? I listen to your programme every day, but I don't often ask for a request. Can you do a request for me as you're doing Sorrow? One of my favourite tracks is by Joan Baez. Okay, Tommy, what is it then? Well, he says it's Pack Up Your Sorrows. If you could play this for me, I'll be in your debt forever. And as I always listen to you, you need all the listeners you can get. Thank you very much, Tommy. Well, Tommy's asked for this one. Here we go then. Pack Up Your Sorrows. Still, we haven't got the meme of the day. Don't forget, we're looking for that meme. All you've got to do is check out the www.melwayneradio.com. See me sing along, work out who's singing, then ask for that particular record. That way, we know that you're the record winner of the day. Well, of this compo anyway. Here we go then. So this one is for Tommy. Pack Up Your Sorrows is a song by Joan Baez. Came out in 1965 and peaked at number 35. Was on Vanguard Records. The song was written by Richard and Mimi Farina. But here's the question. Who was Richard Farina married to at the time? That's an interesting one, isn't it? You have to give me a bit of history with this one as well. You can't just tell me the name of the person, but you have to tell me why and what particularly was the connection between Joan Baez. That'll give you something to think about, won't it, Tommy?

Well, the question is, who was Richard Farin married to? And what was the connection between Joan Baez? So it's great, a question too.

0: one clue, so don't forget, keep thinking, there's more to get. Don't use your phone, just feel the beat. Name this track, but please don't cheat.
1: So I'm just playing the piano a little bit. This song reflects a fascination with the American culture, particularly during the 1960s. And the song has been covered by various artists, highlighting its enduring popularity and relevance. What is it? Any idea? It's not me playing the piano, you know. It's like those little pianos you get as a kid, isn't it? But don't worry if you haven't got it. We'll give you more. Well, we'll give you a couple of more clues when we get to the 30-minute challenge. But looking outside, I must tell you, the weather is looking a bit... So, we better find out what it's doing in regions near you. Hey!

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1: So, after the early rain in the east quickly clearing to leave a day of sunshine and frequent showers, showers will be heavy at times, with hail and thunder possible, remaining rather breezy. Temperatures around the average for the time of year. Right, we better find out a little bit in depth from Zoe. Over to you, Zoe.
2: Thanks, Mal. This afternoon across the UK, it's mostly dry with a mix of cloud and sunny spells. Manchester's so cloudy, even the seagulls are wearing high-vis. Edinburgh's breezy enough to blow your kilt clean off, and Cardiff's just right. Not too hot, not too cold, just the way Goldilocks likes it. Back to you, Mal.
1: Thanks very much, Zoe. Well, no

Bobby says, I'm here, Mel, and Marty's here as well. Good afternoon, Marty. How are you doing today? Right, let's have a look at this then. So, oh, here's one in. This one's from Miriam. Hey, Miriam. What do you say then? Well, she says, Mel, I particularly like this song by Sade. It is a sorrow, so it fits your bill. Could you play it for me? Well, I can, Miriam. Thank you for getting in touch. And she wants King of Sorrow by Sade. Oh, she gave me a thumbs up emoji. Well done. And it came out in 2001. It peaked at number 59. It was on Epic Records. It comes from the album Lovers Rock. Now, here's the question. What year did Sade win a Grammy for the Best New Artist? And here she is to sing King of Sorrow. Well, she wasn't really sorrow then, was she, if she won the Grammy? Thanks, Miriam, for bringing this one to the fore.

Thanks, Miriam, for bringing this one to the fore. That's Sade and King of Sorrow. Here's the question. In what year did Sade win a Grammy for the Best New Artist? Put it down number three.

Right, let's have a look at this one then. Oh, it's for David. How you doing, David? David says, Mal, can you do this one for me with sorrow in it? Go on then, what is it, Dave? Well, I'm looking. Oh, I've got it now. Sorry about that. Yes, I couldn't quite read your email. It was a bit all over the place, David. Anyway, David says, could you please play the one for sorrow? It's called By Steps. Yes, David, I can play that one for you. Thank you. It wasn't quite that I didn't understand it. It was a bit of punctuation there, David. But thank you for bringing it into the fore for me. And here it is. Here, this one's for David. One for sorrow is Song by Steps. Come out in 1988. Or should I say 1998? It's a bit better. Peaked at number 2 on Jive. It was the group's third single. And the question is this. Which member of Steps left the band in 2001? Have a listen. You might work it out.

Dave for bringing this one out, and I can tell you it's raining on the track. Thanks, Brian, bringing that to my attention. I thought it was raining outside. It's actually on the track. And all you got to do for this question is tell me, which member of Steps left the band in 2001?

And in my absence, I got the jukebox loaded with a song, a mystery song. This 11-second intro, good luck. I hope you got it. And it must be time for this.

0: 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Let's see which record is behind today's mystery number. And today, that number is...
1: Number 19.
2: So you got 11-second intro, but don't worry if you haven't got it. We'll help you along at the end, making sure you do know what it is. You haven't got long to wait.

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Brian James says, what does living la vida loca mean? Well, it's called living the crazy life. Now you know. Thanks for getting this one right. Ricky Martin.

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3: Well, you know when you go to the garden and you see those horrible snugs? Yeah, you know, the slugs that go all over your plants and start eating them away. Next time, have a look at one, because I'm going to ask you this question that you probably didn't take the notice of. How many noses do the slugs have? Give a guess. One? No, not one. Two? No, not two either. Three? No, not three. But I can tell you. In fact, slugs have four noses. Goodness me. So next time, no wonder they can smell the plants when they're really fresh. They know where to eat them. Anybody ask you that, you know what to say in a quiz. If you want to get in touch, that's easy.
0: Get in touch right now with Mal. It's studio at Malcan.

Eric's dropped me a line. He says, "Hi, Mel. I always listen to the show, but as you got Sorrow in there, one of my favourites is Cilla Black. Okay, could you play that one for me?" I can, Derek. Here it is. "Surround Yourself with Sorrow" is a song by Cilla Black. There you go, Derek. Came out in 1969. It peaked at number 4 and it was on Parlophone Records. It was written by Paul McCartney. But that's not the question. The question is, what is Cilla Black's real full name? Put it down at number 5. While we have a ponder while we're listening to the record. Here you go, Derek. Enjoy. Oh, SOS.

back. Thanks, Derek, for this one. Here's the question. What was Cilla Black's real full name? Put it down at number

Joyce says, what do you say, Joyce? Joyce says, well, you know, Mel, I used to like listening to a little children's program when I was a young girl. Right, Joyce, yes. And it was called Magpie, was it? And the record I liked was that song they played at the beginning, always at the beginning of the TV series, which I used to like, and I liked singing it as well. And then when I saw a magpie, I used to go, oh, look, one for sorrow and la, la, la. Okay. Did you go la, la, la? Well, I have to say, Ben Joyce, it must be you.

And it is Joyce, and she comes from Devon. How are you doing, Joyce? Thank you so much for this. Right, let's have a look at this then. So, here we go. It came from the TV series Magpie, and it was by the Murgatroyd Band. Now, that was in 1971. It peaked at number 19 on Pye Records. It was the theme for the children's TV show of the same name, which is Magpie, of course. But here's the question. This will get you, Joyce, and everybody else. You must have seen this 1,000 times. What is on BBC Children's programme Blue Peter logo? Now, if you remember Blue Peter, they had a logo where they played that song. And what was on that logo? But here, for Joyce and everybody else, remember the song. You'll be singing it next time you see a magpie.

Thanks for bringing this one to the fore, Joyce. So what was the BBC Children's Programme Blue Peter's logo?

Time to look at number 7. All My Sorrows came out by the Kingston Trio in 1960. It peaked at number 35 and it was on Capitol Records. It's a traditional folk song adaptation. Now here's the question. Which famous folk trio included Peter Seeger before forming the Weavers? Any idea? I'll say it again. Bit confusing there. Which famous folk trio included Peter Seeger before forming the Weavers? So what's the name of that trio? Let's have a listen to the Kingston Trio. All My Sorrows. It might be. If you don't get this one right...

That's the Kingston Trio. All My Sorrows, but the question is, which famous folk trio included Peter Seeger before forming the Weavers?

always have a party here, you know, every day between 1 and 4. Because I'm always knocking on your door till 4. Right, here we go then. Last one in this hour is Queen of Sorrow. It's by the Drogs. Came out in 1968, peaked at number 39, and it was on Fontana Records. The Drogs are best known for their hit song Wild Thing. Which garage rock classic did the Drogs release in 1966? Have a think about that one. While you're thinking, here they are, Queen of Sorrow.

0: That's the Trogs. Which Gerald rock classic?
1: I'm John Beaver. At least 131 people are known to have died in an Ebola outbreak in the Democratic Republic of Congo. The area where cases are being reported is widening, and there's been two deaths and one confirmed case in neighbouring Uganda. The United States has extended a sanctions waiver allowing limited transactions involving Russian oil. And after 20 trophies, it's being reported that Pep Guardiola is set to leave Manchester City at the end of the season. He's been at the club for a decade.
2: 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Like this.

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2: This one's for Jill, for John. Please play American Boy by Estelle, Mel. He is my American boy. Love him very much, and if you could do this for him, he would appreciate it. Cheers, big ears.

0: And if you just join us, well, where have you been? But good afternoon to you.
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Now, this is the record of the week. Now, yesterday we played Shakira, which was Dire Dire, but it wasn't anything in English. So I found you an English version. And Dire Dire translates as "We are ready." It's the official World Cup 2026 anthem. Enjoy.

0: episodes. What do you think of this? Is it going to be one of the big records of the 2026? Yeah, if we win the World Cup, it could be.
1: Let's go! Let's go!
0: And as always, I need...

0: And if you do that kindly for me, then in a couple of days I'll tell you what the answer is and how it did. But now it's time for Gossip Calypso.
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1: Giving out the gossip and getting it back. 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
0: Well, in 1980, Mount St Helier's blows its top. Let's find out from Zoe what it's about. Over to you, Zoe.
3: Thanks, Mal. The story? On the 18th of May, 1980, this volcano in Washington State had been rumbling for weeks. Then bang, a massive earthquake triggered the biggest landslide ever recorded, and the whole side of the mountain exploded sideways. It flattened forests for miles, sent ash across 11 states, and sadly took 57 lives. But here's the funny bit. One old-timer who refused to leave his cabin near the blast zone survived because his outhouse shielded him from the worst of it. Who knew a wooden toilet could be a lifesaver? That mashes up nicely with Volcano by Jimmy Buffett.

Jimmy Buffett and Volcano for that man that used his outhouse and saved his life. Getting a few people in telling me they love that new record of the week. We're ready. Sounds a great track.

Right, let's have a look at number 9. By the Way of Sorrow is by Julie Miller. Came out in 1990 and peaked outside the charts. It was on Mirror Records and Emily Harris covered this song. But here you have it. Which country legend did Julie Miller often collaborate with? Any idea? Have a listen to Julie and find out.

0: That one always tickles me, that. Reminds me of the old favourite DJ that was Kenny Heffrett. It's my homage to him, of course. Now, let's have a look at this then. So, hang on, who's popped in here? Diane's popped in. Hi, Diane. She says, Mal, the original Dinah Ross and the Supremes, before they were Supremes, they were called something else. Yeah, they were. And she says, if you play this one for me, Tears of the Sorrow, I don't want the one when they were doing it before. I want the one when they were doing Motown, eh? So she says that there is a Motown copy that was released in a Motown version. What's she talking about, everyone? Well, I can make it clearer for you. Yes, I've got that particular copy. It is a Motown version that she's talking about. And the song's called Tears of Sorrow, came out by Dinah Ross and the Supremes in 1965. Thanks, Diane. Peaked at outside of the top 40. And it was on Motown, of course, was an early Supremes recording. But here is the kicker. What was the first number one single for Dinah Ross and the Supremes? Any idea?
1: Detroit, Michigan. Motortown. Motown. This is the Motown Sound.

So question 10, what was the first number one single for Diana Ross and the Supremes? Put it down. Only one more question. And then you can let me have your answers.

That leaves us the last one then. In My Time of Sorrow by Marianne Faithfull, came out in 1965, peaked at number 36, and it was on Decca Records. It was written by Jackie Del Shannon. But here's the question: which Rolling Stone was Marianne Faithfull famously linked to in the 60s? And here she is to sing In My Time of Sorrow.

0: studio at malcan.co.uk. The judges' scores are in.
1: Now, indeed, I can tell you that Doug, Pete, Lana, Dave, Raymond, Joyce and Barbara all got it correct. Got to the top of the leaderboard. Those getting a couple wrong were Lily, Sandra, Jamie, Lana, Marissa, Millie, Roberta and Robert. But don't worry if you miss any along the way. We got you covered. We're going to do a recap of all 11 right now. Number one, Sorrow by David Bowie. What was the other David Bowie track? From the same album, the cover of Jakey's Brill song. Number two, Pack Up Your Sorrows, Jane Byers. Who was Richard Farina married to at the time? King of Sorrow, Sade. In what year did Sade win the Grammy for the Best New Artist? Number four, One for Sorrow, Steps. Which member of Steps left the band in 2001? Number five, Surround Yourself with Sorrow, Cilla Black. What was Cilla Black's real full name? Number six, checking in all those W's, MelWayneRadio.com. See me sing along with the Murgatroyd Band, Magpie. The question is, what is on BBC children's programme Blue Peter's logo? Number seven, All My Sorrow, the Kingston Trio. Which famous trio included Peter Segay before forming the Weavers? Number eight, Queen of Sorrow, the Troggs. Which garage rock classic did the Troggs release in 1966? Number nine, By the Way of Sorrow, Julie Miller. Which country legend did Julie Miller often collaborate with? Number 10, Tears of Sorrow, Diana Ross and the Supremes. What was the first number one single for Diana Ross and the Supremes? Last but not least, number 11, In My Time of Sorrow, Marianne Faithfull. Which Rolling Stone was Marianne Faithfull famously linked to in the 60s? Get ready for the Guess the Track. Final clue coming up next.
0: The final clue is here, so one last go. We'll soon see just what you really know. Pay attention one last time. The answer's near, we're sure you'll shine.
1: Got me old piano out. The artist's version was released in the late 1960s, contributing to its rise in the music scene. But what is it? You'll kick yourself when you hear it. Have you got it yet? You haven't? Oh, you have. Well done. But don't worry if you haven't got it yet. We'll give you the answer when we get to Lost Theme a little bit later in the afternoon.
2: Stand by for action.
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0: 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And see how many you get right.
1: Well, this is the part where I have to get to the featured year, being 1968. If any of the records played, you hear that from the computer. 1968, you'll hear this.

Well, I've got three messages from Raymond, Barbara and Joyce telling me that not to worry, but they beat Mel Wayne. Why do they send me that? Well, this is what happens to me if I don't get that featured year.

So you can send me those little messages in. I always like looking at them. And, of course, if you want to take part by sending me your own stories, this is how you can. Join.

0: That being said, I can tell you that this is how you take part.
1: Join the fun. It's time to play 30 Minutes Hip Hip Hooray. 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It's studio@melcan.co.uk.
0: Now, I've got all the stories in, but we're going to mix them up by pressing this button. Oh, excuse me. I'm choked then. And remember that all the stories we tell you, there will be, if you listen to the story, the actual answer to what the record's coming up next. So have a go at listening. What are we? Well, let's have a go.
2: Ladies and gentlemen, I want to tell you a story.
0: And it is this. Over in Liverpool, Bob says to his mate Dave, "I'm a proper stuck on you with this paint job." Dave replies, "Ah, but once it's dry, you'll be free as a bird." What's he talking about? Will I get to that featured year? But more importantly, who's going to pick the record of the day?
3: What will happen next?
0: 1960. Well, there you go. I know I'm there. Music.
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5: Going back in time. It's a flashback.
0: 1960. That's better. Take two.

0: like glue.
1: That's Elvis Presley and Stuck on You. And I can tell you in this round, Lily Pete, Lana, Dave Raymond and Brian James all got it correct. Remember, you can all be playing at home.
2: So play along and take a shot. Each right guess adds to your pot. It's 30 minutes and we'll help you see. Fun for you and me.
1: Dawn in Bristol. Margaret tells her neighbour Susan. I should say down in Bristol. That's better. Down in Bristol, Margaret tells her neighbour Susan, "You've been such a support through the thick and thin. Thank you for being a friend." She said, "That's all right, my dear. I'm always here for you anytime you need me." What's the song we're talking about? Will I get to that featured year? But more importantly, who's going to pick the record of the day?

0: I can tell you in this round, of course, that was Andrew Golden. Thank you for being a friend. And I can tell you in this round that Suzanne, Lily, Jamie, Sandra, Joyce, Brian, James all got it correct. Top line those scores at home, won't you?
1: Score them all and have no fear. Choose your song from any year. The hourly top's your time to shine. Get those answers and you'll be fine.
0: Up in Glasgow, Wee Jimmy says to his pal Tam, "This new super glue is absolutely solid, mate. Nothing shifts it." He said, "Well, look what you've done, mate. You've stuck your fingers to the old side as well." "Oh, God," he says, "what am I going to do?" He said, "Well, a bit of hot water, we'll get that removed for you and you'll be good as new." What's the song we're talking about? Will I get to that featured year? But more importantly, who's going to pick the record of the day?

Friday. It's Ashford and Simpson and Solid. We haven't stopped yet. It is Solid. And as I said, Ashford and Simpson before I was rudely interrupted, and Solid. And I can tell you in this round, Lily, Susan, Pete, Jamie, Lana, Dave, Brian, James, Raymond and Sandra all got it correct. That leaves us a couple more to go. Let's have a look at this one for number... Here we go then. In London, Sarah says to her flatmate Emma, since moving out, I've been living on my own and I'm actually loving it and the peace. She said, really? Don't you miss your friends? She says, no, it's lovely in here. On my own, do what I like. No one can tell me what to do and I'm enjoying it. What's the song she's talking about? Will I get to my featured year? Being, of course, 1968. But more importantly, who's going to pick the record of the day?

0: Freddie Mercury there, and of course the boy living on his own. Well, I can tell you in this round, Lily, Joyce, Raymond, Dave, Pete, Jamie, Lana, Brian, James and Sandra all got it correct. Remember, if you get stuck, you can always ask your friends.
1: Test your friends. Let's hear them cheer. Each title guest, your song gets near. So take the challenge. Come on, let's go. With a tune to make your juices flow.
0: Let's have a look at the next one, and it is this, that over in Leeds, a factory worker, Mike, moans to his colleague, Pete, the new lad on the line. Honestly, the boy does nothing at all on his shift. And he said, well, why don't you report him to the charge? And he said, no, I can't physically do that. He's only a young boy, isn't he? We'll have to have a word with him, you and me, outside work tonight. He said, yeah, we'll have a quick word with him. What's the song we're talking about? Well, I guess that featured year, but more importantly, who's going to pick the record of the day?

I'm William Denslow. Millions of Indians are grappling with record heat, with nearly all of the planet's hottest cities on Tuesday falling in India. Finance ministers from the G7 group of nations are holding their second and final day of talks in Paris. They're discussing the economic impacts of the Iran war and how to address the IMF's predictions for weaker global growth. And European Union negotiators are meeting later on Tuesday, looking to agree on a trade deal brokered with the United States.

Alicia Dixon and The Boy Does Nothing. And I can tell you in this round, Jamie, Dave, Sandra, Joyce, Lily, Suzanne, Raymond, Lana, Pete and Brian James all got it correct. That leaves us just the last one. Let's have a look at the old clue for us. And it's this. Down in Plymouth, fisherman Ron tells the deckhand Steve, once I get out in the water, I'm hooked on a feeling of total freedom and fish. He says, oh, that sounds good. Okay, have you got the right rods? He says, of course I have. What's the song we're talking about? Will I get to that featured year, be in 1968? More importantly, who's going to pick a record of the day? Moment of truth.

0: Thomas and Hooked on a Feeling. Let's find out who's hot and who's not.
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2: The judges' scores are in.
0: They are indeed. 4 points gets you Jamie, Pete and Raymond. 5 points is Lana, Sandra, Joyce and Dave. But with 6 points, a staggering three-way tie between Brian, James, Lily and Susan. Well done, everyone.
3: Congratulations.
0: Susan says, if I'm lucky enough to win, Mel, could I have the Four Tops and Loco in Acapulco? I love this record and it makes me feel happy. Of course we can.
4: Well done, well done, well done.
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3: Today's Eric Hillard Ricky, or Rick Nelson, born May the 8th to 1940, December to 31, 1985, was an American musician actor. From the age of eight, he starred alongside a family in radio and television series, The Adventures of Ozzie and Harriet. In 1957, he began a long successful career as a popular recording artist. His fame as both a recording artist and a television star also led to a motion picture role, co-starring alongside John Wayne, Dean Martin, Walter Brennan and Angie Dickinson and Howard Hawks in a Western feature film called Rio Bravo, 1959. He plays 54 songs on the Billboard Hot 100 and his predecessors between 1957 and 1973, including Poor Little Fool, 1958, which was the first number one song on the Billboard Hot 100. But the first one I got for you is Hello, Mary Lou.

Hey Nelson, hello Mary Lou. Well, in his 20s, he moved away from pop music in his youth and began to perform in country rock style. After multiple straight country music albums and after recording several albums with mostly session musicians, most of which flopped, he formed a Stone Canyon band in 1969 and experienced a career resurgence buoyed by a live album in a concert in Troubadour. And in 1969, he had a surprise hit with the 1972 song Garden Party, this one.

was Ricky Nelson and Garden Party, which peaked at number 6 on the Billboard Hot 100. His comeback was short-lived, however, and his record label was bought out and folded, and his follow-up albums were not well promoted by his new label. He continued to perform live at late and small television roles through the 1970s, though his label dropped him by the end of the decade. He released 2 more albums with unimpressive results before his death in a plane crash on New Year's Eve in 1985. Well, before we put him away, Daniel said, "Mal, you remember you did that jingle?" Daniel, not Mal. He said, "Well, it'll be a great tribute to Rick Nelson because it was this one."

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1: And it's time for your Kit Kat tea break. Joining us today is Vance with his Kit Kat Bicky and Miriam with her Club Biscuit, dunking away in perfect sync. One, two, three, dunk.
2: Have a break. Have a Kit Kat. 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Have a break. Have a Kit Kat.
0: And we'd like to join you with your Kit Kat tea break. Zoe and me, we really would, but Desmond does everything he can. He falls asleep. Well, let's get by the kettle. The only way we can wake him up is by giving him a jingle that's got break in the title. As he sings it along, he wakes up. But then, of course, we worry that he might exterminate us, so Zoe has to be on the hand. Let's find out what he's been up to today.
3: Now it is time for a break, so let's break.
4: Would you like a cup of tea?
1: Yes, Desmond, I would like a cup of tea. Two sugars, please. Oh, Desmond, you flooded the whole studio again. Look at this. The carpet's soaked, the mixing desk is dripping, and there's a tea bag floating past my feet. It's like the Titanic went down in here, but with twinings instead of icebergs. You've turned the place into a swimming pool.
4: Would you like a cup of tea?
0: Yes, I would, Desmond, you mischief maker.
5: Tea.

0: such a pleasant drink. Tea so hot and tea so comforting, that's why I vote tea. Tea lovers everywhere, why not have one now?
1: I will, it's all explained to you. Lovely. Sugar, oh, 2 lumps, please. Oh, divine. Thanks.
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3: How'd you get on with Sorrow in the title? Well, here we go. Sorrow, David Bowie. What other David Bowie track with the same album cover as Jake Sparrow's song? It was Amsterdam. Number 2, Pack Up Your Sorrows, Joan Baez. We said, who was Richard Farina married to? Well, it was Mimian Baez, Joan's sister. King of Sorrows, Sade. What year did Sade win a Grammy for the Best New Artist? 1985. One for the Sorrow, Steps. Which member of Steps left the band in 2001? You knew it, it was H. Number 5, Surround Yourself with Sorrow, Cilla Black. What is Cilla Black's real full name? It's Priscilla Maria Veronica White. Number 6, Magpie, the Montegroy band. Came out in 1971. We asked you, what was the logo that was on the BBC children's programme Blue Peter? It was, of course, a sailing ship. Number 7, All My Sorrows, the Kingston Trio, 1960. Peaked at number 35. Which famous folk trio included Peter Seeger before forming the Weavers? Was the Almanac Singers. Number 8, Queen of Sorrow, the Troggs. Which garage rock classic did the Troggs release? In 66, you knew that, With a Girl Like You. Number 9, By the Way of Sorrow, Judy Miller. Which country legend did Judy Miller often collaborate with? It was her husband, Buddy Miller. Number 10, Tears of Sorrow, Dinah Ross and the Supremes. What was the first number 1 single for Dinah Ross and the Supremes? It was Where Did Our Love Go? Last but not least, number 11, In My Time of Sorrow, Marianne Faithfull. Which Rolling Stone was Marianne Faithfull famously linked with in the 60s? It was answer Mick Jagger. Got 3 great records to put your feet up with. Don't put your feet down till the last one's played. If anyone dares to disturb you, just tell them you're having your afternoon delight tea break and you'll deal with it after. Remember, I'll give you those 3 records we play at the end to increase the time you have your tea break without any interruptions. Enjoy.
2: With Mal Wayne. 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

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And come back and finish what you started. Gladys Knight and those Pips. Tea break is officially over now. 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

0: Wayne's here. 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
1: And today is Sander Lloyd Nelson, born December the 1st, 1938, to February the 14th, 2022. Was an American drummer. Nelson was one of the best-known rock and roll modern drummers of the late 1950s and early 1960s. He had several solo instrumental top 40 hits and released over 30 albums. He was a session drummer on many other well-known hits. He lived in Boulder City, Nevada, where he continued to experiment with music on keyboards and piano. The first one I've got for you is Teen Beat.

That's his instrumental recording. Had to play at the end, didn't he? That's his instrumental recording of Teen Beat and an original sound recordings. Rose to number 4 on Billboard Hot 100 in 1959. It sold over a million copies and was awarded a gold disc. Subsequently, signed with the Imperial label and pounded out for 2 more top 40 hits. This one, Let There Be Drums.

0: Sandy Nelson there, Let There Be Drums, which went to number 7 on the Hot 100. And Drums on My Beat in December 1961, the British music magazine NME reported that Let There Be Drums had gone to the top 10 in both the United Kingdom and the United States. All three were instrumentals and featured rarely repeated guitars on these hits, was played by co-writer Richard Polydor, later songwriter and record producer. Near the end of 1963, Nelson was in a motor car accident and he lost his limb. In September 2008, Nelson and a few friends recorded as Sandy Nelson and the Sin City Termites, released a new record of original compositions, Nelsonized on the independent spin-out label. Other band members included Eddie Angel, guitars for Los Starjackers, and Remy Gitz and Billy Favorite on touring events. Nelson died in Las Vegas in February 14, 2022, at the age of 83, from complications of a stroke he had in 2017. We'll put him away now. Bring out another act next time.
1: Sweet dreams, dear.
0: How'd you get on with Guess the Track? We're going to find out after this.

0: It's Guess the Track. Now, are you sure it wasn't hard or too obscure? Here comes the answer, loud and clear. If you've got it, you can cheer.
1: Well, Lana, Raymond, Joyce, Barbara, Doug, Brian James all told me it was Georgie Fame and the ballad of Bernie, Bonnie and Clyde. Did you get it? This is how we got it in the studio. Now you know.

0: This is for Joey. He said he wanted to be a mountain policeman in Canada, but he realised. Well, what did he realise? We'll find out.
1: From a TV show gone by, it's lost theme. But what is
2: Cowboy Ways to the Big City? This one's for Joey, who watched it and wanted to be a mountain police officer, but realized the UK doesn't have that job. Hit it.

0: If anyone's got a theme they miss, drop us a line at studio@malcan.co.uk or call 020-8080-0828. I'll dig it up for you. Next one's yours.
1: Thanks very much, Zoe.
2: Mal Wayne.
1: Looking at the best disco in town, we're going to find out what great records they got for us today. Well.

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1: Hey Mel, it's the end of the show. 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
2: 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Don't know where that time's gone, but we've got to go. Sign it away for another day. Say goodbye, Jack.
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4: 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Don't forget to send in those requests. We love hearing from you. Take care, everyone. See you then.
2: And remember,
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2: 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Look forward to seeing you again tomorrow. The fun starts at 1. I'll be knocking on your door till 4. Take care. Ta-ra.

0: then gets going again. And that brings us to the end of another fantastic show. Remember, all the respective stations will drive you home safely. 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We're here for you Monday to Friday, and we want to hear from you on our request line that is open on 020 80 80 0828. Call in to say hi or leave a song dedication for tomorrow. Make sure to like our Facebook page, Mal Wayne in the Afternoon, to stay updated on all the fun we're having. Remember, the fun starts at 1 and I'll knock on your door till 4. We truly appreciate you tuning in today, and we can't wait for you to do it all over again tomorrow.
1: William Denslow. Millions of Indians are grappling with record heat, with nearly all of the planet's hottest cities on Tuesday falling in India. Finance ministers from the G7 group of nations are holding their second and final day of talks in Paris. They're discussing the economic impacts of the Iran war and how to address the IMF's predictions for weaker global growth. And European Union negotiators are meeting later on Tuesday, looking to agree on a trade deal brokered with the United States.
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There's Emily by Hot Chocolate on tonight's Drive Show there, and on your favourite station as well. 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

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Ugly Kid Joe now, Everything About You on the Drive Show. 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

0: That was Alan Walker with Fade on the Drive Show tonight and on your favourite radio station. We're going to check in with the news now. 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
1: From Feature Story News in New York, I'm Mitch McCann with the Week in Review. UK Prime Minister Keir Starmer faces a drawn-out wait for a leadership contest after potential rival Andy Burnham announced plans to return to Westminster. The Greater Manchester Mayor says he wants to stand in a by-election in northwest England. If he won it for the Labour Party, he could try to trigger a leadership challenge against Keir Starmer as an MP. Housing Secretary Steve Reid says Labour should be focusing on achievements rather than changing leaders like the previous Conservative government.
2: First quarter of this year, our economy grew faster than any of the other seven biggest economies on the planet. That means next week the Chancellor can stand up and announce real help for families and businesses that are struggling with the cost of living crisis. But people aren't feeling that enough yet. So we need to focus more on how we get that change to be real in people's lives. We don't need to be talking to each other in the ways that the Tories did.
1: The US-China summit in Beijing has ended with a note of stability despite few details of progress on trade deals. US President Donald Trump called it an incredible visit, but tensions clearly remain over the issues of tariffs and Taiwan. Nick Harper reports from Washington.
3: Donald Trump made lots of warm but somewhat vague responses to what had been achieved. He said it had been an incredible visit with fantastic trade deals and that lots of problems had been settled. He said that American farmers would be very happy with the deals. There's a possibility that China, he said, would buy billions of dollars of soybeans. On Boeing aircraft, he said China would buy 200 with a promise to buy a further 750. However, the two sides did not decide to extend the tariff truce due to run out at the end of this year. And on the issue of Taiwan, the US president said he would make a decision in the coming days on whether to sign off on a $14 billion arms package to the island, a move that will likely anger Beijing. But the summit has stabilised relations with no clear deterioration.
1: South Carolina's top court has overturned Alex Murdoch's double murder conviction. The disgraced lawyer was convicted in 2023 of murdering his wife Maggie and their 22-year-old son Paul in a case that captivated the nation. Murdoch now faces retrial. Tony Waterman has more.
4: In a unanimous opinion, the South Carolina Supreme Court justices say Murdoch was denied his right to a fair trial because a county court clerk had influenced jurors. They accuse Rebecca Hills of placing her fingers on the scales of justice after jurors testified that she suggested they not trust Murdoch's testimony. State prosecutors had tried to argue that there was no evidence the comments changed the outcome of the trial. The top court has ordered a retrial, and Murdoch will remain in jail until that happens.
1: Differences between the UAE and Iran spilled into the BRICS foreign ministers' meeting, with Tehran accusing Abu Dhabi of participating in strikes against it. These differences, analysts say, could complicate BRICS chair India's efforts to issue a joint statement at the end of the meeting on Friday. Foreign ministers of the bloc that include

0: India, Iran, UAE, Russia and China, among others, have been meeting in New Delhi. Ishan Garg tells us more.
1: To end this session with a joint statement is certainly going to be hard because we haven't seen a joint statement from the BRICS grouping since the war in Iran started. There was another meeting of deputy prime minister which ended with a chair summary of the meetings without a joint communique, which is diplomatic speak for essentially saying that the bloc couldn't agree on common language. And the common language that is in question is how to describe the war in Iran. Now, Iran, which is a member of the BRICS grouping, wants in the joint communique to be strong
2: virtual DJ
1: US and Israeli strikes on its own territory, while on the other hand you have UAE, which wants to call Iran the aggressor of this conflict. India is finding itself in a delicate position where it has to balance not only the two BRICS members, UAE and Iran, but it also has to balance its own close ties with Washington and Tel Aviv.
0: And finally, World Football's governing body has revealed who will perform at the World Cup halftime show in New Jersey this coming July, with less than a month until the tournament begins. Shakira, Madonna and K-pop group BTS are set to perform during the halftime break of the FIFA World Cup final on July 19 at MetLife Stadium, with a performance being put together by Chris Martin of Coldplay. The show is likely to mirror a Super Bowl halftime show, with FIFA's president saying this will be a historic moment for the FIFA World Cup and a show befitting the biggest sporting event in the world. From Feature Story News in New York, I'm Mitch McCann, and that was The Week in Review.

That was Kenny Loggin, Footloose on the Drive Show there, and on your favourite station this afternoon. Taking you up to another hour very shortly on the Drive Show, but here's Roy Wood now, Forever, on the Drive Show.

0: way 3 miles in this hole dump and we'll be free tomorrow. Dad, are we nearly there yet? How much longer do you think? It won't be long, I don't think, because trains go dead fast, don't they? But if you just look out of the window like this, well, and you think that the train is stopped, well, it looks like all the telepograph are going dead fast instead. But they're not, are they, Dad? They just look like you, that's all. Dad, what's this leather strap on the window for? Is the train driver man a headmaster or something? Because our headmaster Baldy Clancy's got a big leather strap like this. But without no holes in. What's it for?
1: It's for letting the window down. No, you can't.
0: Aw, go on, Dad. Then I can watch the smoke come from the funnel.
1: Right, then all the smoke will come in the carriage. No.
0: Hey, me man's asleep. I'll wake her up.
1: Oi, come away, you scallop. Don't you know when you're well off? This is a nag-free zone at the moment.
0: Oh, yeah.
2: Oh, what's up now? What are you barging and shouting about for, Alf? You woke me up then. I was having a nice sleep. I dream about having a nice sleep.
0: Do you, man?
1: Oh, that's friendly, isn't it? I'm being considerate here, just doing my best to shut Wittering Willie up so you won't be disturbed. And this is all the thanks I get.
2: What's the tone of voice you use? We're on our holidays, Alf. Why don't you talk a bit quieter when you shout? See, there's other people in this carriage as well as us.
1: Who do you mean? That nosy old bat in the corner.
2: Well, hush up.
0: Do you mean that lady there?
2: Billy, will you shut up? Yes, it's turned out nice now, hasn't it? It's dried up a bit since it stopped raining, hasn't it?
1: That deaf old sod hasn't a clue what you're saying, Audrey.
0: Aren't you?
1: She thinks you're chewing a caramel or something.
2: Alf.
0: I wish I was.
1: She hasn't moved a muscle for 20 minutes. I think she's dead.
0: Oh, is she dead, Dad?
2: Right, I'm not sitting here to be embarrassed by you two.
0: Where you going, Mum?
1: Audrey, sit down.
2: I won't.
1: Well, please yourself. Only I think you ought to know there's no corridor on this train.
2: Yes, well.
1: Look, get the flask down and have a nice hot cup of tea to calm you down.
0: Yeah, Dad. Can I have me fizzy pop?
1: The magic word, lad. The magic word.
0: Please?
1: No. Go on, Audrey. I'm gagging here.
0: Please, can I have some fizzy pop? Tell him, Mum.
2: Yes, love. Your dad'll get it down.
1: Oh, right. You just sit there, Audrey. I'll do all the work. After all, you've had a hard day's sleep, haven't you? Why don't you ask your dead friend over there if she wants one?
2: Alf.
0: Shall I ask her? What shall I say?
2: Nothing, Billy. She's asleep. Now come away.
0: Oh, yeah. She is.
1: Hey, just think of all the riveting conversations she could be enjoying with you, love. Like how wet the rain is when it rains.
0: Yeah.
1: And how dry it is when it doesn't, eh?
0: Yeah.
2: Oh, shut up, Alf. You're not funny.
1: Personally, though, I think you're really selfish, Audrey. I think it's only polite to offer a cup of tea to the dead lady.
0: Yeah, ma'am.
2: I've had enough of this now.
0: Shall I wake her up, Dad?
2: Come away.
1: Aye, lad. Go on.
2: You mustn't, Billy. Stop it. Oh, my heart's beating here.
1: Well, that's definitely a start, Audrey.
0: What shall I say, Dad?
1: Ask her, was it cold in the ground this morning?
0: Shall I, Mum?
2: Billy, come here. I'm not laughing, you know.
3: It's another hour.
4: Feature story news in Brussels. I'm William Denslow. Millions of Indians are grappling with record heat, with nearly all of the planet's hottest cities on Tuesday falling in India. Finance ministers from the G7 group of nations are holding their second and final day of talks in Paris. They're discussing the economic impacts of the Iran war and how to address the IMF's predictions for weaker global growth. And European Union negotiators are meeting later on Tuesday, looking to agree on a trade deal brokered with the United States.
3: Playing the greatest oldies of all time. Like this.

on the Drive Show by James Blunt on the Drive Show tonight and on your favourite station as well. 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Thank you for joining us for another hour of Drive Time here on your favourite radio stations this afternoon. We've got more music from Elvis Presley very shortly. Well, since my-

all Furious Nation's Bomb. And if you just joined us for the first time, welcome to the Drive Show here on your favorite radio station. And that was Higher Love on the Drive Show now. And now it's time to hold on tight with the Light Like Orchestra.

0: will be back with more music very shortly, so do not go anywhere.
1: From Feature Story News in New York, I'm Mitch McCann with the Week in Review. UK Prime Minister Keir Starmer faces a drawn-out wait for a leadership contest after potential rival Andy Burnham announced plans to return to Westminster. The Greater Manchester Mayor says he wants to stand in a by-election in northwest England. If he won it for the Labour Party, he could try to trigger a leadership challenge against Keir Starmer as an MP. Housing Secretary

0: don't need to be talking to each other in the ways that the Tories did.
1: The US-China summit in Beijing has ended with a note of stability despite few details of progress on trade deals. US President Donald Trump called it an incredible visit, but tensions clearly remain over the issues of tariffs and Taiwan. Nick Harper reports from Washington.
2: Donald Trump made lots of warm but somewhat vague responses to what had been achieved. He said it had been an incredible visit with fantastic trade deals and that lots of problems had been settled. He said that American farmers would be very happy with the deals. There's a possibility that China, he said, would buy billions of dollars of soybeans. On Boeing aircraft, he said China would buy 200 with a promise to buy a further 750. However, the two sides did not decide to extend the tariff truce due to run out at the end of this year. And on the issue of Taiwan, the US president said he would make a decision in the coming days on whether to sign off on a $14 billion arms package to the island, a move that will likely anger Beijing. But the summit has stabilised relations with no clear deterioration.
1: South Carolina's top court has overturned Alex Murdoch's double murder conviction. The disgraced lawyer was convicted in 2023 of murdering his wife Maggie and their 22-year-old son Paul in a case that captivated the nation. Murdoch now faces retrial. Tony Waterman has more.
3: In a unanimous opinion, the South Carolina Supreme Court justices say Murdoch was denied his right to a fair trial because a county court clerk had influenced jurors. They accuse Rebecca Hills of placing her fingers on the scales of justice after jurors testified that she suggested they not trust Murdoch's testimony. State prosecutors had tried to argue that there was no evidence the comments changed the outcome of the trial. The top court has ordered a retrial, and Murdoch will remain in jail until that happens.
1: Differences between the UAE and Iran spilled into the BRICS foreign ministers' meeting, with Tehran accusing Abu Dhabi of participating in strikes against it. These differences, analysts say, could complicate BRICS chair India's efforts to issue a joint statement at the end of the meeting on Friday. Foreign ministers of the bloc that includes India, Iran, UAE, Russia and China, among others, have been meeting in New Delhi. Ishan Garg tells us more.
4: To end this session with a joint statement is certainly going to be hard because we haven't seen a joint statement from the BRICS grouping since the war in Iran started. There was another meeting of deputy prime minister which ended with a chair summary of the meetings without a joint communique, which is diplomatic speak for essentially saying that the bloc couldn't agree on common language. And the common language that is in question is how to describe the war in Iran. Now, Iran, which is a member of the BRICS grouping, wants in the joint communique to be strong condemnation of US and Israeli strikes on its own territory, while on the other hand you have UAE, which wants to call Iran the aggressor of this conflict. India is finding itself in a delicate position where it has to balance not only the two BRICS members, UAE and Iran, but it also has to balance its own close ties with Washington and Tel Aviv.
1: And finally, World Football's governing body has revealed who will perform at the World Cup halftime show in New Jersey this coming July, with less than a month until the tournament begins. Shakira, Madonna and K-pop group BTS are set to perform during the halftime break of the FIFA World Cup final on July 19 at MetLife Stadium, with a performance being put together by Chris Martin of Coldplay. The show is likely to mirror a Super Bowl halftime show, with FIFA's president saying this will be a historic moment for the FIFA World Cup and a show befitting the biggest sporting event in the world. From Feature Story News in New York, I'm Mitch McCann.

0: Hurry up, Alf. We're waiting for you. What are you doing?
1: Don't ask daft questions, Audrey. You know what I'm doing.
0: Well, I don't know why it takes you so long. Oh, Billy's been sat waiting with his coat on near the door for half an hour.
2: Oh, no. I have.
1: It must be somewhere I can go to get some peace. Biggin' hell.
2: Right, Dad. Are you ready? You've been ages.
1: Don't you start.
0: I'll get the bits together.
2: Can we go now? Shall I fix your coat? Oh, no. I can't reach it from behind the door. I know. I'll fix your cap.
1: Well, then give over pestering, will you? Besides, it's raining.
0: Well, we have got an umbrella, Alf.
2: Yeah, we've got an umbrella, Dad.
1: Aye, and as usual, you two will be in the middle holding it.
2: Yeah.
1: And Muggins here will be on the outside, dodging and weaving while you try and poke me eye out with the spokes. No thanks. We'll go tomorrow.
2: Oh, Dad.
0: Well,
2: we can't go tomorrow, because the fair's going away tomorrow.
1: Good.
2: It's the last day. And anyway, you promised me, like you'd take me.
0: Yes.
1: Well, I was lying.
0: Alf, don't torment him. You know you do.
1: Audrey, get me coat down off the back of the door. Billy, chuck us me cap.
2: We're going to the fair. We're going to the fair. We're going to the fair. You can help me win a coconut and we can go on the big wheel. We're going to the fair. We're going to the fair.
1: Audrey, can't you put something in his tea?
2: We're going to the fair. We're going to the fair. I like it, I like it. We're going to the fair. Dad, I thought you were supposed to be good at throwing darts.
1: Aye, proper darts.
2: They was proper.
0: Yes, they were.
1: No, they weren't. The flights were bent.
2: Well, me mum won me this goldfish, didn't she?
0: Yes, I did.
2: And she used the same darts as you did.
0: Yes, I did, Alf.
1: It's because the flights were bent that she hit the target. If they'd have gone in the direction she thought she chucked them, they'd have perforated that fella's ear hole.
0: Sounds like sour prunes to me.
1: Grapes, Audrey.
2: Well, you didn't hit anything on the rifle shooting either, did you, Dad?
0: No, you didn't.
1: Well, the sights were out of line.
0: Tell me anything.
2: Me mum win me this another goldfish, and she shooted with the same gun.
0: Yes, Alf. So stick that up your pipe and smoke it, Alf Bradshaw.
2: Hey, Dad. You said you'd take us on the big wheel. Come on, it's stopping.
1: Where's your mother? Old dead-eyed Dick there, seeing as she's so wonderful.
0: Oh, Alf, don't be so peevish. Take him on like you promised.
2: Yeah, Dad.
0: Well, I'll go and have my fortune told by Gypsy Rosie Lee.
1: Gypsy Rosie Lee? Her name's probably something like Agnes Wobbly Bottom.
2: Is it?
1: You'll be wasting your money.
0: No, I won't.
2: No, you won't.
1: Yes, you will.
0: Well, I won't, Alf, because I didn't bring my purse with me.
1: Well, you'd better buy yourself a cup of tea. Then you can read your own tea leaves.
0: Alf, just give me some silver. She might tell me we're going to win the pools.
1: Oh, well, in that case, here you are then. Perhaps you can get her to tell you just when it'll be, so I can have me notice in at work.
0: No, I don't think so, Alf.
1: You barmy sod.
2: Dad,
1: come on, you. Let's see what you're made of. Hey, but don't blame me if you feel sick.
0: See you in a bit.
2: Hey, the big wheel. I'm not scared of you, Dad.
1: Terrified, lad.
2: Are you, Dad? You can hold me hand if you like. Hiya, Mum. Hey, it was brilliant.
0: Hello, Billy, love. Did you enjoy that ride?
2: Yeah, but my hand's a bit sore.
0: Why, what have you done?
2: It was me dad. He was squeezing me hand dead hard.
0: Come to think of it, Alf, you've gone very white. You all right?
1: Must be something I've ate.
2: You weren't scared, were you, Dad?
1: No, lad.
2: Were you making them moaning noises because you were excited? Were you, Dad?
0: I'll get you a cup of tea, Alf.
1: Give over mithering, Audrey.
2: Did you squeeze me hand that tight to stop me from falling out, Dad?
1: And you stood up and all.

0: From Feature Story News in Brussels, I'm William Denslow. Millions of Indians are grappling with record heat, with nearly all of the planet's hottest cities on Tuesday falling in India. Finance ministers from the G7 group of nations are holding their second and final day of talks in Paris. They're discussing the economic impacts of the Iran war and how to address the IMF's predictions for weaker global growth. And European Union negotiators are meeting later on Tuesday, looking to agree on a trade deal brokered with the United States.
1: The greatest oldies of all time. Like this.

0: BBC's 50 Years of Pop with Peter Kirkpatrick.
1: Yes, indeed. This is Peter Kirkpatrick. This is 50 Years of Pop, and I'm with you for the next 2 hours, and I hope you can stay with me. A bit of an eclectic mix of music, as always, and a bit of banter and chatter in between. And we'll start off with a bit of Bewitched and C'est La Vie.
2: Some people say

is Bronski Beat and Small Town Boy, their only UK success, I suppose, that got into the top 100 over there. Now, Diana Ross of the Supremes, of course, and many solo hits. And Diana, for some reason, unbeknownst to the rest of us, is upside down.

is Diana Ross, and she was upside down. Maybe she's part bat, we don't know. Now, coming up, a bit of Duran Duran and The Reflex. I always thought that was something you got with a bit of indigestion. Duran Duran, of course, were English New Wave, formed in Birmingham in 1978. They were sort of part of the MTV-driven second British invasion in America in the 80s. Been going, it just seems forevermore, doesn't it, really? New romantic scenes such as Spandau Ballet and Visage and all the rest of it. Now, MTV was the big thing for them, and apparently they filmed their pop videos, if you can call them that, on 35mm film, which gives a sort of different quality. That is what sort of pushed them forward, so I hear. But love 'em, hate 'em, here we go. It's a Reflex.

0: That's Coldplay, Viva La Vida. Now, they sort of seem to be trying to cover as many genres as they can, alternative rock, post-Britpop, pop. What's all the others there? Oh, yeah, electronica, ambient, pop, R&B, funk, classical, jazz, fusion, and prog rock, as I said. But it seems with their albums, I'm not a great expert on Coldplay, to be fair, but it does seem that they sort of are experimental, which is no bad thing. Now, talk about experimental. I'm going to play something for you now. The Fast Food Rockers and the Fast Food Song. And this is going to be in your head for the rest of the day. You're welcome.
1: Can I take your order, please?

Now, don't forget that other fast food outlets are available as well. Let's not forget that, because we don't do advertising on here, do we? Oh, no. Well, not that sort anyway. Anyway, I'm going to change the mood now. A bit of Julie Driscoll, Brian Auger, and the Trinity, and This Wheel's on Fire.

They were sort of a group of two halves, I guess. Godley and Cream were the sort of experimental half. Goulden and Stewart were the sort of probably more mainstream, I guess. Anyway, they split up because of their various differences, but went on the different ways and still kept producing in different forms. Stewart, of course, was much of an engineer, did a lot of the 10cc engineering. So very good group. Lots of good stuff come out of them. Let's move on now. A bit of Carly Simon, I think. You're So Vain. Was this written about Mick Jagger? Was it not? We don't know.

There we go, Bruce Springsteen, Dancing in the Dark. Right, from one side of the pond to the other, right up the old Lambeth Road, whatever. Who's ready for a bit of umdiddly? It's Chaz and Dave. Ain't no

do love a bit of Chaz and Dave, Chaz Hodges and Dave Peacock, because Chaz Hodges now sadly gone. But their sort of music was a bit of rock and cockney, and so they called it Rockney. Why not? A bit of musical sing-along, boogie-woogie and all that sort of thing. A bit of rock and roll, a bit of everything really in there. Rabbit Ain't No Pleasing You. I got my beer in the sideboard here and it can go on. And of course they had quite a decent TV show in their time where it was a sort of mock pub and everyone's drinking and sing-along and the old... sort of Pearly Kings and Queens and all that sort of stuff. And now what I'm going to do now is just stick with the old Cockney theme. And I've played this before. I do like this song. It's Joe Brown and I'll See You in My Dreams.

Joe Brown there, I'll see you in my dreams. 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And we've been flitting across various ponds and oceans and things. Let's go the other way now, a bit of Kylie Minogue from Australia, and I can't get you out of my head.

0: What have we here, laddie? 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A secret code? No. Poems, no less. Poems, everybody! The laddie reckons himself a poet. Money, get back. I'm all right, Jack. Keep your hands off my stack. New car, caviar, four-star day.
1: Feature Story News in Washington, I'm Nick Harper. US President Donald Trump has warned he may have to strike Iran with another big hit. On Monday, he said he was pausing plans to restart hostilities. Police in San Diego are investigating after two teenagers killed three people at the city's Islamic Center. And an American doctor has tested positive for Ebola in the Democratic Republic of Congo as the DRC and Uganda battle hundreds of cases.
2: Let's choose.

is ABBA. Biggest selling asset from Sweden, in excess of that well-known car manufacturer that always leave their lights on. You know the one. I used to have one of those as well. Very nice car it was indeed. Right, so let's go back now. A bit of Andy Williams. Obviously wasn't one of the Rat Pack. He was a bit too sort of midstream for that in the day. Great voice, and he had a very successful TV program. This is Andy Williams, and Can't Get Used to Losing You. Why would that be so difficult to say? Anyway, over to you, Andy.

Yeah, there we go, Andy. Sorry, I messed the link there. Now, it just shows... you see, what the trouble was that when I was doing the ABBA song, I was going to do a piece about Chiquitita, and they used to sort of do a parody, Take Your Teeth Out, and I decided not to do that, which I should have really done it, because that would have made more sense, as I messed up the link. Never mind. Okay, moving on now. Billy Ocean, and suddenly, first saw him do an acoustic version of this, well, not the first time, but I saw him do an acoustic thing of this on an Australian TV show that just sort of came up on social media. And he's seriously, seriously good, Billy Ocean. Anyway, this isn't the acoustic one, this is the normal one, Billy Ocean.

Ah, oh, the dulcet tones of Billy Ocean. They reckon he can melt ice cream at 100 paces. We're going to change the tone slightly now. Quite a long track, so you might as well put the kettle on, I guess. But don't go away. I mean, still listen. But we've got a bit of Donna Summer now, and I Feel Love.

Now, if you thought that was a long song, Jethro Tull is coming up with Life is a Long Song. See what I did there? A bit of a tenuous link. Now, in the early years, 1967, 68 or thereabouts, Jethro Tull, they had trouble finding a name. They called themselves Navy Blue and Ian Anderson's Bagatelles because Ian Anderson was the main man. Candy Coloured Rain was another one. Anyway, they looked at a poster and it didn't look right. And then I don't know how it came about. One of the agents, a history enthusiast, christened them Jethro Tull after an 18th century agriculturist. The guy invented the seed hoe or something for ploughing. That was Jethro Tull. This is Jethro Tull, Life's a Long Song.

AC/DC, Australian rock band, formed 73 by Scottish brothers Malcolm and Angus Young. Hard rock, blues rock, heavy metal, they just call it rock and roll. And we just call this the average white band.

that ended suddenly. Average White Band, Pick Up the Pieces. Right, another Scotsman coming up now. Brian Alexander Robinson, or B.A. Robinson to you and me. Now, he had a string of hits in the late 70s, early 80s. Bit sort of slightly off-centre, if you like. Jaunty, humorous lyrics, Knocked It Off, To Be or Not To Be, and this one is Bang Bang. But he actually...

0: A. Robinson, Bang Bang. Barry White now. He's walking in the rain with the one he loves, obviously. Now, he had the Love Unlimited Orchestra, which was a 40-piece orchestra group that used to be for the backing band, which was his girl group, Love Unlimited. But it sort of just outgrew itself, really. I always like to hear a bit of Barry White. He's always good for the radio. So here we go, Barry White.
1: It sure is. Everyone's trying to get out of the rain. Oh, it feels so good. The rain and thinking of you. As soon as I get home, I'm gonna call you and tell you how much I love you. 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

0: is Boz Scaggs and Lido Shuffle. Time is ticking on, so just a couple more tracks before I go. And I've got a bit of Brenda Lee coming up now. Let's Jump the Broomstick. I wouldn't be surprised if they make that an Olympic event now.
1: Wait.

Brenda Lee, and she's merrily jumping the broomstick, and she'll probably get a bronze for that. Okay, let's move on now. Two more tracks, penultimate one coming up. This is Curtis Mayfield, Move On Up.

Right, that's it from me. Hope you've enjoyed the show. I've enjoyed your company. This has been Peter Kirkpatrick. 50 years of pop. I should be back to do it all over again or something very similar next week. Hope you can join me. Here's Dave Edmonds and I Hear You Knocking. Bye for now.

From Feature Story News in Washington, I'm Nick Harper. US President Donald Trump has warned he may have to strike Iran with another big hit. On Monday, he said he was pausing plans to restart hostilities. Police in San Diego are investigating after two teenagers killed three people at the city's Islamic Center. And an American doctor has tested positive for Ebola in the Democratic Republic of Congo as the DRC and Uganda battle hundreds of cases.

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1: 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What will the year be today? 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

0: And so, welcome along to another classic chart rundown with me, Dave Marley, where today we concentrate on the chart of April 1966. Lurking around just outside the top 20 this week was Elvis Presley and Frankie and Johnny. Let's get stuck in to the top 20. It's down from last week's 13 to this week's
1: number 20
0: for the Kinks.

0: Chester, so it's down 7 from last week's number 13 to this week's 20. The Kinks and dedicated follower of fashion, and it's a brand new entry at this week's
1: number 19
0: for Graham Bonney.

0: So it's a brand new entry at this week's 19 for Graham Bonney with Supergirl, and it's a non-mover at this week's
1: number 18
0: for Cliff Richard.

0: tracks down one space from last week's 16 to this week's 17, Eddie Arnold and Make the World Go Away. And it's a fall of 11 spaces from last week's number 5 to this week's
1: number 16
0: for Val Doonican.

0: And so Val Dunican drops 11 spaces from last week's 5 to this week's 16 with Elusive Butterfly as we continue the chart countdown for April 1966. It's down 1 from last week's 14 to this week's
1: number 15
0: for The Seekers.

0: Close to fall of one space from last week's 14 to this week's 15. The Seekers and Someday One Day. And it's down 7 from last week's number 7 to this week's
1: number 14
0: for the Walker Brothers.

0: And so the Walker Brothers dropped down 7 spaces from last week's number 7 to this week's 14 with The Sun Ain't Gonna Shine Anymore. And it's a brand new entry at this week's
1: number 13
0: for the Beach Boys.

0: So it's a brand new entry at this week's number 13 for the Beach Boys and Sloop John B, and it's up 3 from last week's 15 to this week's
1: number 12
0: for Simon and Garfunkel.

0: And so it's a climb of three spaces from last week's 15 to this week's number 12, Simon and Garfunkel and Homeward Bound. And it's down from last week's number 8 to this week's
1: number 11
0: for The Who.

0: And so The Who dropped down from last week's number 8 to this week's 11 with Substitute as we step inside the top 10 of April 1966. It's the climb of two spaces from last week's number 12 to this week's
1: number

0: So it's up two from last week's number 12 to this week's number 10. Cilla Black and Alfie, and it's a non-mover at this week's
1: number 9
0: for the Alan Price set.

0: And so it's an unmover for Alan Price set this week's number 9 with I Put a Spell on You, and it's up 2 from last week's number 10 to this week's
1: number 8
0: for Crispian St. Peter's.

0: That's how it's up to, from last week's 10 to this week's number 8, Crispy and St. Peter's and Pied Piper. And it's down 4 from last week's number 3 to this week's
1: number 7
0: for The Bachelors.

0: The Sight of Fall of Four Spaces from last week's number 3 to this week's number 7 for The Bachelors and The Sound of Silence. And it's up from last week's number 17 to this week's
1: number 6
0: for The Loving Spoonful.

0: And so it's a climb of 11 spaces from last week's 17 to this week's number 6 for The Loving Spoonful and Daydream as we continue the chart countdown for April 1966. It's down one from last week's number 4 to this week's
1: number 5
0: for Dave D. Dozy, Beaky Mick and Titch.

0: Dave D. Dozy, Big Humic and Titch dropped down one space from last week's number 4 to this week's number 5 with Hold Tight, and it's up 2 from last week's 6 to this week's
1: number 4
0: for sure.

0: And so it's a climb of two spaces from last week's number six to this week's number four for Cher and Bang Bang as we step inside the top three of April 1966. It's down from last week's number one to this week's
1: number three
0: for the Spencer Davis Group.

0: And so the Spencer Davis Group dropped down from last week's number one to this week's number three with Somebody Help Me Out, and it's a brand new entry at this week's
1: number two
0: for Manfred Mann.

0: And so it's a brand new entry at this week's number two for Manfred Mann and Pretty Flamingo. We're moments away from finding out what was number one in April 1966. Before we do, let's recap on the top 10. It's up two from last week's 12 to this week's number 10, Cilla Black and Alfie. A non-mover at this week's number 9 for Alan Price Set and I Put a Spell on You. Up two from last week's 10 to this week's number 8, Crispy and St. Peter's and the Pied Piper. And down from last week's 3 to this week's 7, it's The Bachelors with The Sound of Silence. Up from 17 to this week's number 6, The Loving Spoonful and Daydream. And it's down one from last week's 4 to this week's number 5 for Dave D. Dozy, Beaky Mick and Titch with Hold Tight. Up two from last week's 6 to this week's number 4 for Cher and Bang Bang. As we step inside the top 3, it's down from last week's number 1 to this week's number 3 for the Spencer Davis Group and Somebody Help Me. And it's a brand new entry at this week's number 2 for Manfred Mann and Pretty Flamingo. The track that was number 1 in April 1966.
1: Britain's number 1.
0: It's Dusty Springfield. You don't have to say you love me. I'll see you next time.

0: From Feature Story News in Washington, I'm Nick Harper. US President Donald Trump has warned he may have to strike Iran with another big hit. On Monday, he said he was pausing plans to restart hostilities. Police in San Diego are investigating after two teenagers killed three people at the city's Islamic Center. And an American doctor has tested positive for Ebola in the Democratic Republic of Congo as the DRC and Uganda battle hundreds of cases.
1: Playing the greatest oldies of all time. Like this.

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1: Hello, hello. Is this thing on? Hello, they've let me on air. My name's Dave Watkins. Hello. This is the very first edition of the Country Mile right here on CMRNashville.com. Thanks to them for having me along. And thanks to you for tuning in. Don't turn away. It might be good. On the show, you'll hear new music, traditional artists, classic tracks, and a whole lot more with regular features along the way. I'm going to be keeping talking to a minimum, you'll be glad to hear, but I wanted to do a little bit of an introduction for the first show. I've been in community radio for 5 years, previously doing a blues show, but I've always liked country ever since my parents introduced me to Don Williams and Charlie Rich back in the 70s. I won't tell you how old I am, but that will date me a little bit. So I've always fancied doing a country show, and this is my chance. I'm not going to pretend to be a country music encyclopedia. I just want to put together a really good mix every week and try and keep you all entertained with the music. The first show is just a general selection, just so I can say hello, hello, and play some tunes I like. So without further ado, we open show number one with Drew Baldridge with Train. Dirt on Us is his brand new CD, just came out last week, it's out now. A bit of country disco almost on that one there. He's from Illinois, and his website is drewbaldridgemusic.com, and thanks to his team for getting me some tunes. Really good fun, that album. And we followed it up with something from Iceland, country music from Iceland. Axel O and Co, Countryman, from his album Open Road. And a big thank you there to Axel O'Marson for sending me some tunes. Go and find out more at his website, axeloandco.is. You'll hopefully have enjoyed the specially recorded jingle to open the show. Hopefully you did. And a massive thank you to Lucy Zirins and her other half, Kyle McNeil, for recording it for me. If you haven't come across Lucy before, let me play a tune.

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1: Yes, indeed, CMRNashville.com. My name is Dave, and you're listening to episode number one of the Country Mile. Hope I'm doing all right so far. Loads more to come, of course, including the introduction of our regular features. You heard two British artists in a row right there, Lucy Zirins. What's in front of me was the first of those two tracks. She's from Burnley. She's a really nice girl. And as I mentioned, she recorded the intro for the show, along with Kyle. That's a title track of her latest EP. She used to be sort of a bit more bluesy, but now she's going more country Americana singer-songwriter. So if you enjoyed that tune there, go to lucyzirins.com. And I think you should go and support her because she's very nice. Then we followed up with a duo, and they are also very, very nice people. The Red Dirt Skinners, Behind the Wheel, the title track of their album, which is out right now, Rob and Sarah Skinner. I've been involved with them on the Blue Show previously, but they've also been finalists in the British Country Music Awards, quality acoustic and Americana kind of thing, although they don't like to be pigeonholed. Please check their website, reddirtskinners.com. Lots of dates across the UK all the time, and also they're branching out across Canada. So if you're in Canadia land, I think you should go and have a look at them when they come nearby. So thanks to both, all of them, for their support for me and my previous radio shows. Okay, over the coming shows, I'll be exploring lots of new names from all over the world, just like this one right here.

0: What a little summer retune there. They're a band called Genie, as in the name Gene, with an IE on the end. They're from Melbourne, Australia. And a big thank you there to Aaron Darcy. Go to facebook.com/Genie, the band, for more details. That track you just heard was called West Train, and it was a single not too long ago. Okay, coming up next, one of my first of the regular features you'll hear pretty much every week on the show. I'm a bit of a fan of Miranda Lambert, and I think most people are. And when I was putting together my sort of library of tracks, I just thought, oh my God, I love pretty much every song she's done on every CD she's done. So how am I just going to choose one or two? So what's the solution? The solution is to have a Miranda Lambert Song of the Week, just because it's my show. And I can. So here's the first one.
1: And now it's time for the Miranda Lambert Song of the Week. Right here on the Country Mile.

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1: Blimey, guys, we're nearly, well, just about over halfway through the first show. So, if you're really liking it, that's probably bad news. If you're not liking it and you're waiting for the next show, well, at least we've only got about 25 minutes left. The first Miranda Lambert Song of the Week, which you may have recognised, was a title track from her first album, Kerosene. I just love that. I like the fact with Miranda, she goes from the sweet and innocent country to the almost punkish and off-the-wall type country as well. And she's got everything, and there's barely a track on any of her albums I don't like. If you want to get in touch with me and tell me what your favourite Miranda Lambert song is, you can maybe get your choice played on a future show. So all you've got to do is send me an email to thecountrymileuk@yahoo.com. We followed that up with a brand new song from The Stickers. They're from Pittsburgh, and many thanks to John from the band for sending me that track there. It's a single called Ain't Nothing Better Than Country Music, I guess. TheStickers.com is their website. So a couple more features. One I'm going to do now. I like a bit of bluegrass. I always have done. And pretty much on every show, as long as I can find something that I like, because I only play things I like on the show. I'm going to feature something bluegrass. One week it'll be one week it'll be two. Just depends what comes along. So let's play something fairly new. It's been released just a few weeks ago. They're called The Match Sellers, which is Andrew Morris and Julie Bates. And this is from a CD called Songs We Made Up. And it's called Betty Sue. Enjoy this one.

Something brand new right now from here in the UK. In fact, from that there, London Town. Katie Hurt is her name. It's currently number one on the iTunes charts. You can find out lots more about her via her website, katiehurt.com. And this is called Love You More.

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1: There you go then. We heard, first of all, Katie Hurt. Love you more. Go to katiehurt.com if you want to find out more about her, and why wouldn't you? And then we went to a classic track there, one of my favourites, Hal Ketchum. And that's one of my favourite Hal Ketchum tracks too. Tonight We Just Might Fall in Love Again. It was from a live CD which was attached to a Greatest Hits album that I bought ages ago. It's a really cool live CD too. Every week on the Country Mile you'll hear classic tracks. But right up to date right now, one of my favourite country and western albums of 2016, if not the favourite country and western album of 2016. It's from a guy who you will all probably know. He's had several albums out so far. Austin Lucas is his name. The CD came out in May. It was called Between the Moon and the Midwest. And this is a track he's recorded with Lydia Lovelace, Wrong Side of the Dream. 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
0: And we like to get things right all the time. On CMR Nashville, Europe's number one.

So then, guys, we're at the end of the show. Let me round up what we just played there. Ginger St. James, Pour Me, as in pour a glass. One for the Money is her album. She is fantastic. She's from Canada. 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And then the brand new single from Ty Dillon, When She Laughs, from his Sunsets and Pickups CD. It's the second single release from that. 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A big thank you to the lovely artists and PR people who have helped supply music for the show, including Joe at humpheadrecords.com. Let's leave you with a bit of Dave Dudley, Me and Old CB, from his Truck Driving Son of a Gun double CD. Until next time, guys. Bye.

From Feature Story News in Washington, I'm Nick Harper. US President Donald Trump has warned he may have to strike Iran with another big hit. On Monday, he said he was pausing plans to restart hostilities. Police in San Diego are investigating after two teenagers killed three people at the city's Islamic Center. And an American doctor has tested positive for Ebola in the Democratic Republic of Congo as the DRC and Uganda battle hundreds of cases.

And now, another hour of the world's lushest love songs, live from downtown Birmingham, UK. Broadcasting topless with no safety net. Here he is, LB. 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

Hello, Baldy. Baldy. Bald guys are more likely than hairy men to catch the eye of women. This is true, apparently. The lack of hair was one of the most attractive features in a man, just behind a muscular physique. The poll also found that blue eyes, a beard and dark hair also increased men's chances of being approached by women. It also helps if you got curly hair, high cheekbones, blonde hair, green eyes and a hairy chest. So I'm just trying to think, out of all those, what have I actually got going for me? The lack of hair, that's about all, actually. What about you? More music.

The time has come to sit back and relax. The moment you've been waiting for. It's the Chill Out Zone with DJ Lazy B.

read these surveys, and if they're good, if any of them kind of, if I touch base with them and think, oh, that sounds like me, then I read them out. A new survey found loads of workers are using the loo as a secret hideout. I do that. Just a bit of a getaway. You know, just a little secret hideout. You can just chill, can't you? You know, get away from a few calls, get away from the boss, even if you don't want to go. But the survey also found out that more than a quarter of men don't wash their hands, which is just plain rude, in my opinion. Dear me. We've got to do the answer to our survey said as well. Mustn't forget. In the meantime, Adele, someone like you, late night chill out zone with Al B.

The management here at the Chill Out Zone had a very difficult decision to make. They could either employ a top-rated radio personality, or they could take a long and relaxing holiday in the Mediterranean. Let's just say they've got a cracking tan. And you've got LB.

Okay, I've had to think very hard about this. Do I read this out or not? A wacky strong man believed he's become the first person in the world to pull a car with his todger. John Stevenson hauled a French police car 40 metres using his manhood. He admitted it hurt quite a bit, but everything's still intact and in good working order. He was raising money. That's a good excuse. Raising money for prostate cancer charities. Well done, John. Big John, should I say.

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Also, come and meet LB's Monkeys. We're there right now. DJLazyB.com.

to mention this because we love curries in Birmingham. We are the kind of curry capital, aren't we? We made the Balti in the 70s. But Yorkshire folk scoff more curry than any other folk in the whole of Britain. Half of people in the UK said curry was their favourite takeaway, eating it at least twice a week. Geordies, 18%. They're not so hot on the curries. But we love the curry. In Birmingham,

I got to start wrapping things up. Percy Sledge, When a Man Loves a Woman. Jess Glynn, Take Me Home on the Way. Just earlier, our survey said 60% of women say that this is their number one dreaded hair issue. What is it? Apparently, frizzy hair. I'm more worried myself because I've got no hair. I'd like a little bit more on top. But apparently, it's sexy, so there you go. Make of that what you think.

Reminds me of being on a Jet 2 plane like I was the other day. Tomorrow's day 126 of the year, 239 days left. Tomorrow is World Carnivorous Plant Day, National Skilled Trades Day, National Crepe Suzette Day. If it's your birthday, you'll know that you're a Taurus and your birthstone is emerald. Famous birthdays tomorrow. Bob Seger from the Silver Bullet Band is 81. Graham Souness, 73. Tony Blair, 73. George Clooney, 65. Who else? Naomi Scott. She's only 33. She starred in The Martian, Aladdin and Charlie's Angels. Right, that's it from me. Checking out of the Chill Out Zone. Thank you for your company. And I guess I'll see you at the end of your Wednesday. Here's Coldplay, Everglow, on the Chill Out Zone.

0: Beecher Story News in Washington, I'm Nick Harper. US President Donald Trump has warned he may have to strike Iran with another big hit. On Monday, he said he was pausing plans to restart hostilities. Police in San Diego are investigating after two teenagers killed three people at the city's Islamic Center. And an American doctor has tested positive for Ebola in the Democratic Republic of Congo as the DRC and Uganda battle hundreds of cases.
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Hello, Baldy. Baldy. Bald guys are more likely than hairy men to catch the eye of women. This is true, apparently. The lack of hair was one of the most attractive features in a man, just behind a muscular physique. The poll also found that blue eyes, a beard and dark hair also increased men's chances of being approached by women. It also helps if you've got curly hair, high cheekbones, blonde hair, green eyes and a hairy chest. So I'm just trying to think, out of all those, what have I actually got going for me? The lack of hair, that's about all, actually. What about you? More music.

The time has come to sit back and relax. The moment you've been waiting for. It's the Chill Out Zone with DJ Lazy B.

read these surveys, and if they're good, if any of them kind of, if I touch base with them and think, oh, that sounds like me, then I read them out. A new survey found loads of workers are using the loo as a secret hideout. I do that. Just a bit of a getaway. You know, just a little secret hideout. You can just chill, can't you? You know, get away from a few calls, get away from the boss, even if you don't want to go. But the survey also found out that more than a quarter of men don't wash their hands, which is just plain rude, in my opinion. Dear me. We've got to do the answer to our survey said as well. Mustn't forget. In the meantime, Adele, someone like you, late night chill out zone with Al B.

The management here at the Chill Out Zone had a very difficult decision to make. They could either employ a top-rated radio personality, or they could take a long and relaxing holiday in the Mediterranean. Let's just say they've got a cracking tan. And you've got LB.

Okay, I've had to think very hard about this. Do I read this out or not? A wacky strong man believed he's become the first person in the world to pull a car with his todger. John Stevenson hauled a French police car 40 metres using his manhood. He admitted it hurt quite a bit, but everything's still intact and in good working order. He was raising money. That's a good excuse. Raising money for prostate cancer charities. Well done, John. Big John, should I say.

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Also, come and meet LB's Monkeys. We're there right now. DJLazyB.com.

to mention this because we love curries in Birmingham. We are the kind of curry capital, aren't we? We made the Balti in the 70s. But Yorkshire folk scoff more curry than any other folk in the whole of Britain. Half of people in the UK said curry was their favourite takeaway, eating it at least twice a week. Geordies, 18%. They're not so hot on the curries. But we love the curry in Birmingham.

I got to start wrapping things up. Percy Sledge, When a Man Loves a Woman. Jess Glynn, Take Me Home on the Way. Just earlier, our survey said 60% of women say that this is their number one dreaded hair issue. What is it? Apparently, frizzy hair. I'm more worried myself because I've got no hair. I'd like a little bit more on top. But apparently, it's sexy, so there you go. Make of that what you think.

reminds me of being on a Jet 2 plane like I was the other day. Tomorrow is day 126 of the year, 239 days left. Tomorrow is World Carnivorous Plant Day, National Skilled Trades Day, National Crepe Suzette Day. If it's your birthday, you'll know that you're a Taurus and your birthstone is emerald. Famous birthdays tomorrow. Bob Seger from the Silver Bullet Band is 81. Graham Souness, 73. Tony Blair, 73. George Clooney, 65. Who else? Naomi Scott, she's only 33. She starred in The Martian, Aladdin and Charlie's Angels. Right, that's it from me. Checking out of the Chill Out Zone. Thank you for your company. And I guess I'll see you at the end of your Wednesday. Here's Coldplay, Everglow, on the Chill Out Zone.

0: From Feature Story News in Washington, I'm Nick Harper. US President Donald Trump has warned he may have to strike Iran with another big hit. On Monday, he said he was pausing plans to restart hostilities. Police in San Diego are investigating after two teenagers killed three people at the city's Islamic Center. And an American doctor has tested positive for Ebola in the Democratic Republic of Congo as the DRC and Uganda battle hundreds of cases.
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0: ABC oldies. Of course, April's tax time in the U.S. Beatles tax man J.P. McCartney. Speaking of McCartney, Paul's son James has a new single out. And it's Sean O'Lennon, a co-writer. So the Lennon-McCartney team, different generation. 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

feature Story News in Washington. I'm Nick Harper. US President Donald Trump has warned he may have to strike Iran with another big hit. On Monday, he said he was pausing plans to restart hostilities. Police in San Diego are investigating after two teenagers killed three people at the city's Islamic Center. And an American doctor has tested positive for Ebola in the Democratic Republic of Congo as the DRC and Uganda battle hundreds of cases.